0: ABC News, I'm Dave Packer. ABC's Jim Ryan says the consumer price index for September shows prices keep rising.
1: As has been the case since the start of the U.S.-Iran war, energy prices were a major driver of the 3.7% surge in the year-over-year consumer price index last month. Coupled with higher prices for goods and services, average hourly earnings fell in August for a sixth straight month.
0: To keep up with rising prices, the government says Social Security benefits will increase 3.6%. The administration saying that'll largely kick in next year, though for some people, the increase could start hitting on December 31st. Six Flags over Georgia set to reopen on Friday, days after a man fell to his death from the Goliath roller coaster. That ride remaining closed as investigators examine what happened. What's believed to be the world's oldest shipwreck found off the coast of Turkey. The ship is thought to have been a trade vessel from the Bronze Age 4,700 years ago. This is ABC News. The FBI says it's broken up a North Korean scheme that put nearly 200 work laptops inside dozens of Texas homes.
2: A North Korean engineer would get hired for a remote tech job using a stolen American identity. The company would then ship a laptop to what it thinks is that man's home. But the laptop would be sent to a stranger's house in Texas. That stranger would then keep the laptop plugged in so a North Korean could log in from overseas. Prosecutors say some of the Americans involved were recruited by a middleman in Ohio and were paid to lend their names and their homes to the scheme.
0: ABC's Sophie Flay. The building that houses London's oldest restaurant has been donated to Europe's biggest conservation charity. Rules was established in 1798 by Thomas Rule as an oyster bar. The Philadelphia Phillies are keeping Don Mattingly as manager on a two-year contract. Mattingly led the Phillies to a 79-55 record. Dave Packer, ABC News.
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11: Another cold front is on the way. It arrives Friday and brings some cooler weather over the weekend. But until then, temperatures are a little bit warm. Mostly clear overnight tonight and mild. Temperatures tonight get down into the lower 60s. Mostly sunny on Thursday. High temperatures climb into the mid-70s. Partly cloudy Friday. A couple of spotty showers. It will be breezy with highs back in the mid-70s. I'm meteorologist Amy Wilmuth in the NCN Weather Center.
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0: That is The Clash here with Jack. Well, it's week number 6 of the NFL regular season. And tomorrow night in the Mile High City, Seahawks and Broncos, both teams 3-2. Game is on Prime Video. And then on Sunday morning, there's a game in London. Texans play the Jags. Then Sunday night, Cowboys at the Packers in the Monday night game. The Commanders at the undefeated 49ers. 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
5: The weather stays quiet through most of Friday, but another cold front on the way Friday could bring some breezy conditions and a small chance for rain. It's mostly clear tonight. Temperatures fall into the lower 60s. A nice day Thursday, mostly sunny skies. High temperatures climb into the middle 70s. A few more clouds around Friday, perhaps a couple of spotty showers. It's breezy Friday. High temperatures are back in the mid 70s. I'm meteorologist Amy Wilmoth in the NCN Weather Center.
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0: Peter Gabriel and Shock the Monkey. Here with Jack Kelly, maybe a movie this week. Here's the box office winners from last weekend. Other Mommy, number one. Number two movie, Verity. Number three, Heart of the Beast, the number four movie, Resident Evil, and number five in theaters everywhere, Forgotten Island.
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0: 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Okay, ladies. Ever gone out with a guy just because he has a cool car? Maybe you have. Like a Corvette or something? 75% of women admit they went out with a guy only because they liked the type of car he drove.
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1: ABC News, I'm Dave Packer. Ukraine says its U.S.-made Starlink terminals, built by Elon Musk's SpaceX, which helped control its defensive and offensive drones, were throttled back as Kyiv endured a second consecutive night of missile attacks.
2: There are growing concerns in Ukraine that the U.S. has now stopped sharing vital intelligence, the kind of intelligence that helps intercept Russian attacks, and that Elon Musk's Starlink satellite system is being restricted for Ukrainian forces.
1: ABC's Ian Pannell. The Justice Department sent letters today to state and local election officials in California threatening legal action over a list of alleged non-citizen voters that the Trump administration claims were sent mail-in ballots for the upcoming midterms. Media tracking firm Ad Impact says as of today, advertisers have spent $10 billion on campaign ads this election cycle, making this the most expensive political season since the 2018 midterms. And there's still 20 more days to go. This is ABC News. September's consumer price index was 3.7% higher compared to a year ago, meaning consumers paid more for fuel, food, and other costs of living.
3: Some of the other daily costs that people are paying for every single day, electricity bills, utilities, those are higher. We've seen a steady march higher in the price of clothing. So there are some other factors, too, at play here beyond just oil. We've talked a lot about how higher diesel prices trickle into the price of other goods in the economy. That could be part of why we're seeing some of those goods and services prices go up. But there is also just persistently stubborn inflation for services, things like childcare, education, that even without the spike in oil, some of those prices are going up.
1: ABC's Elizabeth Schulze. Computer chip company Global Foundries Incorporated says it plans to open two factories in Malta, New York, financed by an investment of up to $21 billion from Japan. According to a study published in JAMA Pediatrics, 1 in 16 surveyed show moderate to severe anxiety. Dave Packer, ABC News.
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12: Another cold front is on the way. It arrives Friday and brings some cooler weather over the weekend. But until then, temperatures are a little bit warm. Mostly clear overnight tonight and mild. Temperatures tonight get down into the lower 60s. Mostly sunny on Thursday. High temperatures climb into the mid-70s. Partly cloudy Friday. A couple of spotty showers. It will be breezy with highs back in the mid-70s. I'm meteorologist Amy Wilmuth in the NCN Weather Center.
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Every Breath You Take, I Won't Be Watching Digger. Tom Cruise's new movie. We'll talk about that coming up. Here with Jack Kelly, now Golden Earring and Radar Love.

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5: The weather stays quiet through most of Friday, but another cold front on the way Friday could bring some breezy conditions and a small chance for rain. It's mostly clear tonight. Temperatures fall into the lower 60s. A nice day Thursday, mostly sunny skies. High temperatures climb into the middle 70s. A few more clouds around Friday, perhaps a couple of spotty showers. It's breezy Friday. High temperatures are back in the mid-70s. I'm meteorologist Amy Wilmoth in the NCN Weather Center.
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Hey, how's your Wednesday going, my friend? Well, we're just about over the hump. Hang in there. You're on the 14th day of October. I'm Jack Kelly, and this is Pete Townsend. And let my love open the door.

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0: Daryl Hall, John Oakes, and Private Eyes. And speaking of eyes, guys, if you want to know if a girl is into you, just check out their eyes very carefully. If she's excited about your presence, her pupils should flatten up like gumballs. Pupils dilate when you're aroused, and if there are no altercations in her eyes, you better resign yourself to sleeping alone.
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0: Jack Kelly with Foreigner Double Vision. Well, Halloween is fast approaching, and this is from Men's Health. Do you believe haunted houses are real? Okay. Two out of three men believe places can be infested with specters, and one in three claims they have seen a ghost personally. Okay, what are you on?
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1: ABC News, I'm Dave Packer. The University of Chicago says a person of interest has been identified in connection with the reported sexual assault at the Alpha Epsilon Pi fraternity. That individual not affiliated with the school and has been banned from campus. It follows allegations of gang rape at Cornell University. President Trump making a pair of Western campaign stops for Republicans today, first in Bullhead City, Arizona.
2: So I think these rallies have changed everything. They've changed. A lot of things have changed. I think a lot of people that maybe were having trouble won't have so much trouble, but I feel I owe it to the Republican Party. I love the party. I love the people in the Republican Party.
1: Trump now rallying in Montana. Prices keep soaring. A new report shows inflation still on the rise, up 3.7% in September compared to last year. More trouble in the Strait of Hormuz, adding upward pressure to fuel prices. British Tracking Group reports 20 attacks on vessels since the start of the month. This is Houthis are also threatening oil and gas in Saudi Arabia. This is ABC News. Newly released surveillance footage is keeping the saga between Kelly Clarkson and a novelty store in Brooklyn alive.
3: Clarkson, wearing a yellow shirt and a baseball cap, browses the store, tests a kaleidoscope, then stops to examine the elaborate wooden songbird known as Molly. The grainy footage shows Clarkson waving over an employee and appearing to discuss the bird. Clarkson then sets down the kaleidoscope, heads for the exit, doubles back to speak with the cashier, and leaves. About 15 minutes later, Clarkson posting the message that ignited the controversy, comparing her experience to the movie Pretty Woman.
1: ABC's Lara Spencer. A new leash on life, a Jack Russell Terrier named Luna, has been on the run in Yellowstone National Park for a month, escaping from her owner's cabin September 10th. But the 10-year-old dog was finally captured and reunited with her family. It's not Luna's first time fending for herself. Her owners say she spent the first year of her life on the streets before being adopted. Dave Packer, ABC News.
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12: Another cold front is on the way. It arrives Friday and brings some cooler weather over the weekend. But until then, temperatures are a little bit warm. Mostly clear overnight tonight and mild. Temperatures tonight get down into the lower 60s. Mostly sunny on Thursday. High temperatures climb into the mid-70s. Partly cloudy Friday. A couple of spotty showers. It will be breezy with highs back in the mid-70s. I'm meteorologist Amy Wilmuth in the NCN Weather Center.
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Kansas, Carry On Wayward Son here with Jack Kelly. Coming up, I'll give you some shows maybe you'd like to stream. I think they're good, okay? I'll tell you those shows on the way. Now, here's Mick and the Boys and Emotional Rescue.

0: Power, love, Huey Lewis. If you need something to stream, I happen to think these are pretty good shows. If you have Apple Plus, good for you, because they have a lot of great series on Apple Plus, including Last Scene. Just wrapped up with the last episode last week, and it's good. Last Scene on Apple TV Plus. And have you seen that new Ben Affleck movie, Animals, on Netflix? It's okay. And also on Netflix, Below, which is it's okay.
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5: The weather stays quiet through most of Friday, but another cold front on the way Friday could bring some breezy conditions and a small chance for rain. It's mostly clear tonight. Temperatures fall into the lower 60s. A nice day Thursday, mostly sunny skies. High temperatures climb into the middle 70s. A few more clouds around Friday, perhaps a couple of spotty showers. It's breezy Friday. High temperatures are back in the mid 70s. I'm meteorologist Amy Wilmoth in the NCN Weather Center.
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0: Jack Kelly with the police. Do you like Cheap Trick? This week they made an announcement about concert dates next year. And the new dates follow the band's 2026 All Washed Up Tour. I love it. Resumes on November 5th in Fort Wayne, Indiana. Then the upcoming concerts for next year are three standalone dates for February and April.
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0: 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It is hard to be humble. And one poll did a survey. I love their surveys. Some people really like themselves. A whole bunch. Study finds that nearly one in two people, 50%, believe they're the best person they know.
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1: ABC News, I'm Dave Packer. Americans like this Texan already feeling it.
2: It's probably the most stressful time of my life.
1: And now the Consumer Price Index for September showing year-over-year inflation has come in at 3.7%, hotter than even economists were anticipating. The Social Security Administration said people who receive Social Security will receive an increase of about $75 a month starting in January, but that increase not keeping pace with inflation or prices. After being diagnosed with lung cancer and having surgery, we're told that Pope Leo is in good spirits and expected to remain in the hospital until next Tuesday. President Trump at a rally in Arizona wishing him well.
3: I want to see Pope Leo get well. I hear the prognosis for that type of a problem. It's a cancer. It's big stuff anytime you have cancer. But the prognosis seems to be good. I've watched. And we just want to wish him our love and our best wishes.
1: This is ABC News. The Justice Department sending letters to election officials in California over allegations of non-citizen voters.
4: The letters mark the latest effort by the Trump administration to sow doubt about the integrity of the upcoming election by pushing claims that non-citizens will seek to vote in mass numbers, despite evidence and criminal prosecution levels showing that such instances remain rare. The Department of Justice gave California officials 48 hours to act on the list by verifying whether it showed non-citizens were sent mail-in ballots and to segregate any potential return ballots that may have been included until the state can verify their citizenship status. Peter Harlambus, ABC News.
1: A growing number of teens are reporting feeling anxious, according to a study in JAMA Pediatrics. Lufthansa is buying a 44.9% stake in Portuguese flag carrier TAP Air Portugal and a deal valued at 1.2 billion euros. Thursday's Game 3 of the AL Championship Series between the Rays and Guardians has been moved up to 1 p.m. because of the threat of rain in Cleveland. Dave Packer, ABC News.
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12: Another cold front is on the way. It arrives Friday and brings some cooler weather over the weekend. But until then, temperatures are a little bit warm. Mostly clear overnight tonight and mild. Temperatures tonight get down into the lower 60s. Mostly sunny on Thursday. High temperatures climb into the mid-70s. Partly cloudy Friday. A couple of spotty showers. It will be breezy with highs back in the mid-70s. I'm meteorologist Amy Wilmoth in the NCN Weather Center.
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0: Hey, right here, right now. Let's go. Jesus Jones. Are you a Marvel fan? Well, you'll like this. The Marvel TV universe is expanding. They announced a new live-action series called Zodiac and is set to debut on Disney Plus in 2028. 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
8: The weather stays quiet through most of Friday, but another cold front on the way Friday could bring some breezy conditions and a small chance for rain. It's mostly clear tonight. Temperatures fall into the lower 60s. A nice day Thursday, mostly sunny skies. High temperatures climb into the middle 70s. A few more clouds around Friday, perhaps a couple of spotty showers. It's breezy Friday. High temperatures are back in the mid-70s. I'm meteorologist Amy Wilmoth in the NCN Weather Center.
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0: Tom Petty, don't come around here no more, no more. Are you a college football fan? I hope your team's doing all right. I grew up in Nebraska. The Huskers are 5-1. Not bad. And here's a quiz. You got to be a genius to get this. The most colleges with the most players in the NFL. Who's number one? Ohio State. Yes, the Buckeyes have 58 players in the NFL. Number two is Alabama, 57. And then number three, Georgia, with 53 players in the NFL. At number four, LSU, 44. And at number five is the University of Texas with 42.
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0: 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Are you struggling to lose weight? Jeez, let me think about that. Are you always craving food that makes you fat? Well, here's some good news. Study found that just after 3 months on a low-fat diet, people had fewer cravings for hamburgers, bacon, and pizza. Really?
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1: ABC News, I'm Dave Packer. The White House is blaming the uptick in inflation on the fighting in the Middle East. Meanwhile, stocks tumbled after the higher-than-expected inflation data today. ABC's Olivia Rubin.
2: Gas is up 34% year-to-year. Energy prices up 20% year-to-year. Fuel oil up 74%. Airfare 22%. Electricity 4.4%. Of course, there are other areas seeing increases as well. According to this report, food up 2.5%. The price of eating out up 3.5%.
1: Now it's Maryland. Board administrator confirmed state officials in that state informed by federal authorities today of a possible suspicious letter addressed to them. This a day after election officials in Louisiana and Oklahoma said letters with unknown substances were sent to their offices, neither found to be hazardous. At Cornell University, the faculty senate debated a no-confidence resolution to condemn that school's response to campus sexual violence. This is ABC News. Netflix plans to lay off about 6% of its workforce as part of wider organizational changes. For the first time in more than 25 years, a new option in the sunscreen aisle.
3: About 4 months after the FDA approved Bemotrizinol, new products containing BEMT are beginning to hit store shelves. Dermatologists say they offer broad protection against the sun's dangerous ultraviolet rays, minus those embarrassing white streaks you get when you smear zinc oxide on your face. Another plus, unlike older sunblocks, studies show Bemotrizinol has minimal absorption into the skin. Europeans have been using BEMT products for years. Deborah Rodriguez, ABC News.
1: 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The controllers will need to submit a report detailing what they learned. Dave Packer, ABC News.
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0: You might think with the cars, well, week number six of the NFL regular season gets back in action tomorrow night, Thursday night football in the Mile High City. Seahawks and Broncos. Should be a good one. Both teams are 3-2, and the game is on Prime Video. Sunday morning in London, the Texans play the Jags. And then the Sunday night game, the Cowboys at the Packers, and Monday night football, the Commanders at the undefeated 49ers.
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0: Rod Stewart and Some Guys Have All the Luck here with Jack Kelly. If you are thinking about maybe seeing a movie this week, here's the biggest movies out there, according to the box office. Number one is Other Mommy. Number two is Verity. Been up there for a while. Number three, The Heart of the Beast. Number four is Resident Evil. And number five movie in theaters everywhere, Forgotten Island.
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0: You too want to hear with Jack. Are you single? Are you dating? Get this. American Sex Survey. Singles are not swinging. Even among young singles under 30, nearly half are not dating at all. And among those who are dating, 8 in 10 are dating one person exclusively.
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1: ABC News, I'm Dave Packer. A White House economic advisor is blaming the uptick in inflation on new fighting between Iran-backed Houthis and Saudi Arabia in the Middle East. Spiking gas and diesel now pushing the rate of inflation to 3.7% in September year over year. Social Security Administration saying that benefits for cost of living increase will increase by 3.6%. Arizona was the president's rally stop on Wednesday. Then he was off to Montana, where he promised federal money
2: to help more Montana families buy a home. Next year, under my leadership, Fannie Mae and Freddie Mac will be investing $3 billion in Montana mortgages to help 10,000 Montana homebuyers achieve their American dream.
1: Six Flags over Georgia is set to reopen on Friday, days after a man fell to his death from the Goliath roller coaster. That ride remaining closed as investigators examine what happened. This is ABC News. North Carolina health officials are reporting two West Nile virus deaths, both adults from the central part of the state. The plains are facing a flash flood threat heading into the weekend.
3: Flash flooding a major concern near Oklahoma City. This system is slowly pushing east, and then we'll look for that heavy rain and wind to move from the Midwest into the Northeast on Friday, and that'll instigate a huge temperature swing as we head into the weekend. For instance, on Friday, you have record highs in the south, 70s and 80s here in the Northeast, but then by Saturday, only in the 50s. The winds of November are definitely coming early.
1: ABC News senior meteorologist Lee Goldberg. Los Angeles Rams offensive lineman Alaric Jackson had his two-game suspension for punching a member of the Buffalo Bills reduced to one game after appealing the initial ruling. Jackson was disciplined without pay for striking Buffalo linebacker Bradley Chubb in the face after their team's overtime game on Monday night. He won't play in the Rams game against Arizona on Sunday. Dave Packer, ABC News.
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0: should I go? The Clash, Should I Stay or Should I Go? And back in 1982, The Clash released a compilation called The World According to The Clash. 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
2: 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I almost didn't keep my baby. I was young, broke, and terrified. Then I found Sanctuary of Hope. They gave me a safe place, medical care, counseling. Sanctuary of Hope believed in me. They helped me finish school and taught me how to be a mom. 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

0: Peter Gabriel, Salisbury Hill. I'm Harley, and if you have Halloween candy on your shopping list, join the club that includes almost everyone. As a matter of fact, 96% of Americans say they plan to purchase Halloween candy this year. And you can't get Americans to agree on everything. I actually purchased Halloween candy twice. Once because I got an early start on my shopping, and then because I ate it all, I had to buy it again.
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1: ABC News, I'm Dave Packer. September's Consumer Price Index was 3.7% higher compared to a year ago, meaning consumers paid more for fuel, food, and other costs of living. The White House blaming the uptick on inflation in new fighting between Iran-backed Houthis and Saudi Arabia in the Middle East. The Social Security Administration saying benefits for cost of living increase will increase next month by 3.6%. That falls a bit short of the inflation rate. Andrew Estruth of the Center for Retirement Research.
2: It's not a perfect measure of inflation, but the reason for that is there's no perfect measure of inflation.
1: More questions about U.S. intelligence sharing with Ukraine. A source in Ukraine's presidential office Tuesday night saying that the United States did share intelligence warning of incoming Russian missile strikes, but did not for the first wave of missiles. New York City Council expected to approve a deal next week to ban horse-drawn carriages in Central Park. ABC News. The four people taken to the hospital after a man was ejected from the Goliath roller coaster this week, all children. Police say their injuries were non-life-threatening. ABC News has obtained 911 audio from the response to save actress Hayden Panettiere when she was found unresponsive in a Greenville, South Carolina apartment in August.
3: EMS fire, what's the address of your emergency?
4: The 36-year-old actress was in cardiac arrest.
5: Walked in after church to my brother and his girlfriend's apartment, and he woke up and his girlfriend, and she's unconscious.
3: Okay, is she breathing?
5: No, I don't think so.
4: That voice is believed to be Zach Hickerson, the brother of Panettiere's longtime boyfriend, Brian. Brian was there, too.
1: ABC's Trevor Ault. Authorities in Las Vegas believe they've identified the body found in a barrel in Lake Mead discovered in May of 2022. They'll announce the results on Thursday. I'm Dave Packer, ABC News.
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0: Van Halen and Finish What You Started. And former Van Halen lead singer Sammy Hagar just celebrated his 79th birthday with his annual Cabo Wabo birthday bash. Now, Hagar says that he got 100,000 ticket requests but could only accommodate 1,600 of them, which is why for his 80th birthday, he is considering having it held in a large stadium so everyone can party with him.
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0: Daryl Hall, John Oates, and Rich Girl, and a happy belated birthday to Daryl Hall, who just turned 80 last week. Hall celebrated his 80th birthday by continuing to break in his new kidney, which he recently received.
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1: ABC News, I'm Dave Packer. A White House economic advisor is blaming the uptick in inflation on new fighting between Iran-backed Houthis and Saudi Arabia in the Middle East. Spiking gas and diesel now pushing the rate of inflation to 3.7% in September year over year. Social Security Administration saying that benefits for cost of living increase will increase by 3.6%. Arizona was the president's rally stop on Wednesday. Then he was off to Montana, where he promised federal money
2: to help more Montana families buy a home. Next year, under my leadership, Fannie Mae and Freddie Mac will be investing $3 billion in Montana mortgages to help 10,000 Montana homebuyers achieve their American dream.
1: Six Flags over Georgia is set to reopen on Friday, days after a man fell to his death from the Goliath roller coaster. That ride remaining closed as investigators examine what happened. This is ABC News. North Carolina health officials are reporting two West Nile virus deaths, both adults from the central part of the state. The plains are facing a flash flood threat heading into the weekend.
3: Flash flooding, a major concern near Oklahoma City. This system is slowly pushing east, and then we'll look for that heavy rain and wind to move from the Midwest into the Northeast on Friday, and that'll instigate a huge temperature swing as we head into the weekend. For instance, on Friday, you have record highs in the south, 70s and 80s here in the Northeast, but then by Saturday, only in the 50s. The winds of November definitely coming early.
1: ABC News senior meteorologist Lee Goldberg. Los Angeles Rams offensive lineman Alaric Jackson had his two-game suspension for punching a member of the Buffalo Bills reduced to one game after appealing the initial ruling. Jackson was disciplined without pay for striking Buffalo linebacker Bradley Chubb in the face after their team's overtime game on Monday night. He won't play in the Rams game against Arizona on Sunday. Dave Packer, ABC News.
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0: Def Leppard, Animal. Def Leppard just announced a big 2027 tour. They're taking the Goo Goo Dolls and the Struts on the road with them. That is like the perfect three-generation rock tour right there. You have, of course, Def Leppard to represent the Boomers, Goo Goo Dolls for Gen X, and the Struts for the Millennials.
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0: Night Ranger, don't tell me you love me. I'm Harley. And remember back in the day when you knew all of your friends' phone numbers by heart or even your own license plate number? These days, we rely on technology to keep track of those things for us. And, well, that is rotting our brains. Experts say that you should actually try to memorize people's phone numbers, things like that once again, because the more exercise your brain gets, the less likely your brain is to rot as you get older.
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0: Black Crowes. She talks to angels. Black Crowes are among the Friends who are slated to perform at the upcoming Aerosmith and Friends concerts at the Hollywood Bowl, October 29th and November 1st.
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1: ABC News, I'm Dave Packer. September's Consumer Price Index was 3.7% higher compared to a year ago, meaning consumers paid more for fuel, food, and other costs of living. The White House blaming the uptick on inflation in new fighting between Iran-backed Houthis and Saudi Arabia in the Middle East. The Social Security Administration saying benefits for cost of living increase will increase next month by 3.6%. That falls a bit short of the inflation rate. Andrew Estruth of the Center for Retirement Research.
2: It's not a perfect measure of inflation, but the reason for that is there's no perfect measure of inflation.
1: More questions about U.S. intelligence sharing with Ukraine. A source in Ukraine's presidential office Tuesday night saying that the United States did share intelligence warning of incoming Russian missile strikes, but did not for the first wave of missiles. New York City Council expected to approve a deal next week to ban horse-drawn carriages in Central Park. ABC News. The four people taken to the hospital after a man was ejected from the Goliath roller coaster this week, all children. Police say their injuries were non-life-threatening. ABC News has obtained 911 audio from the response to save actress Hayden Panettiere when she was found unresponsive in a Greenville, South Carolina apartment in August.
3: EMS fire, what's the address of your emergency?
4: The 36-year-old actress was in cardiac arrest.
5: Walked in after church to my brother and his girlfriend's apartment, and he woke up and his girlfriend, and she's unconscious.
3: Okay, is she breathing?
5: No, I don't think so.
4: That voice is believed to be Zach Hickerson, the brother of Panettiere's longtime boyfriend, Brian. Brian was there, too.
1: ABC's Trevor Ault. Authorities in Las Vegas believe they've identified the body found in a barrel in Lake Mead discovered in May of 2022. They'll announce the results on Thursday. I'm Dave Packer, ABC News.
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0: 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John Bon Jovi has teamed up with the New Jersey Lottery for a new series of scratch-off tickets, and he plans to use the money for a good cause. Bon Jovi says that he's going to take the proceeds from the lottery money and invest it in building a new John Bon Jovi Soul Kitchen restaurant.
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0: Peter Schilling and Major Tom. I'm Harley. Well, you're probably familiar with DUI or DWI, driving under the influence, driving while intoxicated. Well, there's a new I to add to the menu, and that is driving while intoxicated. Studies have found that texting while driving makes you just as unaware of your surroundings as drinking and driving, so you probably shouldn't do either.
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1: ABC News, I'm Dave Packer. A White House economic advisor is blaming the uptick in inflation on new fighting between Iran-backed Houthis and Saudi Arabia in the Middle East. Spiking gas and diesel now pushing the rate of inflation to 3.7% in September year over year. Social Security Administration saying that benefits for cost of living increase will increase by 3.6%. Arizona was the president's rally stop on Wednesday. Then he was off to Montana, where he promised federal money
2: to help more Montana families buy a home. Next year, under my leadership, Fannie Mae and Freddie Mac will be investing $3 billion in Montana mortgages to help 10,000 Montana homebuyers achieve their American dream.
1: Six Flags over Georgia is set to reopen on Friday, days after a man fell to his death from the Goliath roller coaster. That ride remaining closed as investigators examine what happened. This is ABC News. North Carolina health officials are reporting two West Nile virus deaths, both adults from the central part of the state. The plains are facing a flash flood threat heading into the weekend.
3: Flash flooding a major concern near Oklahoma City. This system is slowly pushing east, and then we'll look for that heavy rain and wind to move from the Midwest into the Northeast on Friday, and that'll instigate a huge temperature swing as we head into the weekend. For instance, on Friday, you have record highs in the south, 70s and 80s here in the Northeast, but then by Saturday, only in the 50s. The winds of November definitely coming early.
1: ABC News senior meteorologist Lee Goldberg. Los Angeles Rams offensive lineman Alaric Jackson had his two-game suspension for punching a member of the Buffalo Bills reduced to one game after appealing the initial ruling. Jackson was disciplined without pay for striking Buffalo linebacker Bradley Chubb in the face after their team's overtime game on Monday night. He won't play in the Rams game against Arizona on Sunday. Dave Packer, ABC News.
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0: Pat Benatar, Love is a Battlefield. I'm Harley. Fun fact, Americans use more toilet paper by far than any other country, and it's not even close. The average American uses 57 TP squares a day. That's 50 pounds of it per year. So we're number one. Or, well, maybe we're number two.
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0: Quiet Riot, Come On, Feel the Noise. And Quiet Riot's new singer, John Tora, made his debut this past week. He beat out 700 other singers for the spot in open auditions. What's even more impressive is that Tora wasn't even born yet during Quiet Riot's heyday. He graduated high school in 2021.
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0: Lynyrd Skynyrd and Simple Man. We are coming up on the anniversary of the tragic plane crash, which killed three members of Lynyrd Skynyrd. It took place October 20th, 1977. Next year will be the 50th anniversary, and I'm sure there will be a lot of special remembrances.
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1: ABC News, I'm Sherry Preston. Ukraine launching a drone and missile attack on a Russian oil refinery. The strikes coming hours after Ukrainian President Zelensky said the so-called energy ceasefire was over. Zelensky also saying some of their most important communications equipment, Elon Musk's Starlink satellite system, isn't working the way it used to.
2: Elon Musk says he did not restrict Ukraine's access to his Starlink network, which limited Ukraine's ability to fend off Russian attacks. Musk says the systems are controlled by the U.S. government. President Zelensky yesterday said he feels betrayed by the U.S. after President Trump agreed to buy Russian diesel.
1: ABC's Sophie Flay, the Justice Department threatening California with legal action over a claim of non-citizens on state voter rolls. More than a dozen grand jury subpoenas issued, including to some of her relatives in the DOJ investigation into Congresswoman Ilhan Omar. 28 children killed and a school collapsed in Pakistan. This is ABC News. Another elite university facing allegations of sexual assault at a fraternity. ABC's Aaron Katursky says this one at the University of Chicago, where a woman says she blacked out in a bathroom.
3: AEPI, the fraternity, says that those who were said to be standing around laughing or encouraging the activity were not officially part of the fraternity. But when one of the alleged victim's friends tried to open the door to the bathroom, she said one of the males grabbed her by the hair to prevent her from entering. Eventually, she was able to get into the bathroom, and she told police that's when she saw a man standing over the alleged victim with his pants down.
1: Finally found a dog missing in Yellowstone National Park for more than a month.
4: It's really hard to lose a pet more than anything. We're just excited that she's captured, she's safe.
1: Todd Walton is director of Yellowstone Lodges. Luna, a Jack Russell Chihuahua mix, escaped from a room when a cleaning person went in. The little dog, surviving a month, finally trapped this week. Sherry Preston, ABC News.
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6: And let's get a look at the weather forecast for Mitchell, Yancey, and Avery counties. It looks like this. We are talking about for today, sunny skies with a high somewhere in the lower 80s. Then tonight, clear with a low in the upper 50s. We're looking at patchy fog early and then sunny on Friday, high in the upper 70s. West winds kicking up a little, maybe 5 to 10 miles per hour, gust up to 25 in the evening. Showers and breezy and cooler conditions on Friday night with an overnight low in the lower 40s. Northwesterly winds 15 to 20 with gust to 40. Precip probability 90%. Saturday, partly sunny. Showers in the morning. Showers sunny in the afternoon on Saturday. Breezy and cooler with the high somewhere in the lower 50s. Northwesterly winds will be 15 to 20 with gusts to 40, diminishing somewhat during the afternoon. Your chance of rain on Saturday is 50%. Temperature 54 degrees at 6 minutes after 6 o'clock. Helloween is helping to put the joy of reading into the hands of Mitchell County children. This year, Helloween is expanding its partnership with Mitchell County Schools, providing 12 brand new books to every pre-K through second grade student throughout the 2026-27 school year. The first four books will be given out this October, kicking off Helloween 2026. And by the end of the year, more than 12,000 books valued at over $120,000 will be in the hands of local children. Helloween, helping to put the joy of reading into the hands of children.
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Time of the season. That is music from the Zombies. Kind of the time of the season for zombies. 15 days or 16 or so away from Halloween. And I hope you're having a good day. It is Thursday. Let's see here now. If we can't tell you who is having a birthday on this Thursday, October 15th, happy birthday to Steve Brown and Diane Hilliard, to Earl Honeycutt and to Joni Hughes, David Mooney and Garrison McGee, Keith Presnell and Nancy Smith, Joy Stout, Sheila Sockwell, Jennifer Turner, Tiffany Williams, Rodney Wise and Alice Witt, and anyone else. Birthday, anniversary today. Happy birthday, happy anniversary, and let us know if we missed anybody. We'll add them to the list. By the way, today is first day of early voting in North Carolina. It's kind of the first day of the November 3rd election heading this way, so don't forget about that. If you have time today, no better day than today. We'll talk more about that as the hours and everything in just a little bit, but remember, today is the day for the beginning of in-person early voting in North Carolina. 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
1: 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Right now we've got Jackson Brown from 1977 running on empty.

0: Jackson Brown on WTOE and Run In on Empty. Good morning to you. Bruce Eichard with you. Did want to remind you of a couple of things. We're going to check in on sports from the North Carolina News Network in just a minute. But first of all, let me tell you about what's going on. First of all, scores from yesterday, high school soccer. It was Mountain Heritage 3, Avery 1, Polk 2, Madison 0, Owen 1, Hendersonville 0. For today on the schedule, there's some volleyball for the ladies. Tuscola will be at Madison at 6:30 this evening. And tomorrow night, high school football will feature Mountain Heritage at Mitchell, kickoff 7:30. Owen at Madison, 7:30. Avery at Hendersonville, 7:30. So, big games coming up tomorrow night for sure where football is concerned. So, that's what we've got schedule-wise going on for you today. A quick reminder for you before we check in on sports. Early voting for the November 3rd election begins today in Mitchell County. Early voting is available at the Board of Elections office in the historic courthouse in Bakersville, and the Spruce Pine Fire Department. Weekday hours are 8 a.m. to 7:30 p.m., with additional voting on Saturday, October 31st, from 8 a.m. until 3 p.m. In Yancey County, early voting at the Board of Elections office on East U.S. Highway 19E bypass in Burnsville. Weekday hours, 8 a.m. to 7:30 p.m. Saturday voting available on the 24th from 9 a.m. to 1 p.m. and then on the 31st from 8 a.m. until 3 p.m. And voters must present a valid photo ID when voting. Also, during the early voting time, you can, if you need to, either register and vote. You can do it at the same time, or corrections on your registration and then vote. So take advantage of that. Today is the first day. Now, let's see if I can find us some sports to listen to right now. We'll try. Yep, there it is. So let's have some sports from the North Carolina News Network. Weather forecast, which includes cooler temperatures after warm temperatures today. Cooler temperatures on the way.
1: NCN Sports, I'm Jeff Hamlin. Anasa Horry and Tara Harborne scored 2 minutes apart in the second half as the Columbus Crew defeated Charlotte FC 3-1 at Scott's Miracle-Gro Field in Ohio on Wednesday night. Adon Takalamadi scored the opening goal for Charlotte, but Braid Mendez notched the equalizer for Columbus, which claimed its fourth win in 5 matches. Charlotte remains in 5th place in Major League Soccer's Eastern Conference with 5 matches remaining in the regular season. The Boston Celtics defeated the Charlotte Hornets 114-93 in exhibition action at the TD Garden. Brandon Miller led the Hornets with 16 points. Royce O'Neal and Naz Reid each scored 12. Former Duke star Jason Tatum led all scorers with 19 points. The Hornets 1-2 in the preseason. High Point is the pick to finish first in the Big South in men's basketball. The Panthers, the defending conference champions, received 7 of the 9 first-place votes. UNC Asheville selected to finish 5th. Gardner-Webb picked to finish last. High Point's Cameron Fletcher is the Big South preseason player of the year. Clinton native Jalen Warren is the AFC offensive player of the week. Warren rushed for 101 yards and scored 2 touchdowns for the Pittsburgh Steelers in their win Sunday over Indianapolis. The Milwaukee Brewers are 1 win away from its first World Series appearance since 1982. Robert Gasser threw 5 shutout innings, allowing just 3 hits, as the Brewers defeated the Los Angeles Dodgers 6-2 to win Game 3 of the National League Championship Series at Dodger Stadium. Milwaukee leads the best-of-7 series 3-0. Jake Bowers and Garrett Mitchell hit back-to-back home runs to put the Brewers ahead in the 7th inning. Bryce Tarang scored on a wild pitch in the 8th. Milwaukee will play on Friday night for a chance to go to the World Series. You're listening to Sports from NCN. Former East Carolina pitcher Gavin Williams will start for the Cleveland Guardians in Game 3 of the American League Championship Series tonight against the Tampa Bay Rays at Progressive Field. The series tied at one game apiece. Last night in college football, in Conference USA, it was Missouri State over Kennesaw State 24-21, and Western Kentucky grabs a win on the road to remain undefeated in conference play. They defeat Sam Houston State in Texas 16-3. In the NHL, it was the Washington Capitals knocking off the Montreal Canadiens. Washington bouncing back from the loss to the Carolina Hurricanes on Tuesday in Raleigh. The Caps beat the Montreal Canadiens 5-3 in a Metropolitan Division matchup. And the Dallas Stars defeat the Colorado Avalanche 3-2 in a shootout at the Pepsi Center. That's sports. I'm Jeff Hamlin on NCN.
0: Your weather forecast for Mitchell, Yancey, and Avery counties looks like this. We're looking at sunny skies with a high somewhere in the lower 80s. Clear tonight, low should be in the upper 50s. Friday will be sunny with a high in the upper 70s. West winds kicking up a little, maybe gusting as high as 25 miles per hour on Friday afternoon. Friday night, showers, breezy, cooler. Lows in the lower 40s. Northwesterly winds will be 15 to 20 with gusts to 40. Precip probability is 90%. Saturday, partly sunny. Chance of showers in the morning. Sunny in the afternoon. Breezy and cooler. Highs in the lower 50s. Northwesterly winds 15 to 20 with gusts to 40. Diminishing somewhat during the afternoon. The chance of rain on Saturday is 50%. It is 54 degrees in Spruce Pine at 6:33. Remember, buses are out, busy right now. Also, remember, of course, it'll be very busy around our school zones in just a little bit. So drive carefully. Let's make it a safe Thursday morning.

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0: 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That is Heard It in a Love Song.
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1: ABC News, I'm Sherry Preston. Days after President Trump announced an energy ceasefire between Ukraine and Russia, Ukraine this morning launching new attacks on a Russian oil refinery. Ukraine's president says Russia never honored the ceasefire. Several states going to court over AI.
2: OpenAI, the company behind ChatGPT, is being sued by 8 states who claim its chatbot is harmful to users, including children. The lawsuits reportedly mark the most significant coordinated state action against an artificial intelligence company. The filing claim OpenAI misled parents about ChatGPT's safety and argue it's designed to be overly agreeable and feign human compassion.
1: ABC Sophie Flay. The Justice Department threatening to go after California for what it says are non-citizens on the state's voter rolls and them getting ballots. The Vatican says Pope Leo slept well last night and is up again today after surgery this week to remove a cancerous nodule from his lung. He is expected to stay in the hospital for several days. This is ABC News. There's an investigation underway in Houston after ICE agents struck a man as he and the driver of a pickup tried to run away. An undocumented immigrant who had lived in the U.S. for 30 years suffered a broken leg. Harris County District Attorney Sean Teer.
3: From experience, having done this for 20 years and being the division chief of our vehicular crimes division for a number of years, I can tell you that what I've seen so far indicates to me that this agent intentionally struck this person and ran him over.
1: In New York City, continued outrage over the ICE-involved shooting of an undocumented man who refused to leave his car when confronted by ICE agents. New York Mayor Zoran Mamdani.
4: ICE agents were dressed up as construction workers, wearing vests and carrying long guns. And New Yorkers were terrified, and they continue to be terrified.
1: What's believed to be the oldest shipwreck ever discovered has been located off the coast of Turkey. It dates back 4,700 years to the Bronze Age. Sherry Preston, ABC News.
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0: 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Strut Your Mutt Pledge Walk. amazing dog race, pie-eating contest for the dogs. And that's just a few of the things that will be going on. So check it out. Go online to MitchellCountyAnimalRescue.org, their website. Also, remember they have Facebook and Instagram pages as well, where there's lots of information. The main thing to do is be at the Bakersville Creek Walk on Saturday morning at 11 a.m. and let's have some fun from 11 till 2 at the Bakersville Creek Walk with the Paws in the Park event of the Mitchell County Animal Rescue. And let's see, I'm telling you the weather forecast. That's what I'm doing now. We're looking at sunny skies for today, highs in the lower 80s, clear tonight, low in the upper 50s. Then on Friday, sunny with some with the high in the upper 70s, and west winds kicking a little bit up a little bit on Friday. We're talking 5 to 10 mile per hour with gusts up to 25 in the afternoon on Friday. Friday night, showers, breezy, cooler, lows in the lower 40s. Northwesterly winds will be 15 to 20 with gusts up to 40, and the precip probability is 90%. Then on Saturday, looking at partly sunny skies, chance of showers in the morning, mostly sunny in the afternoon. It'll be breezy and a whole lot cooler on Saturday with a high in the lower 50s. Northwesterly winds will be 15 to 20 with gusts to 40. They'll diminish somewhat during the afternoon, and the chance of rain overall on Saturday is about 50%. 55 degrees is our temperature. The time now is about 6 minutes after 7 o'clock. And this look at the weather is a service of the Mitchell County Animal Rescue.

In Too Deep. Year was 1986. That's music from Genesis. 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And happy birthday greetings, Steve Brown and Diane Hilliard, Earl Honeycutt and Joni Hughes, David Mooney and Garrison McGee, Keith Presnell and Nancy Smith, Joy Stout and Sheila Sockwell, Jennifer Turner, Tiffany Williams, Rodney Wise, and Alice Witt. Anyone else with a birthday or an anniversary today on the 15th day of October? I hope it's a groovy day for you and for yours. Happy birthday, happy anniversary. By the way, if we missed anybody, let us know. 765-7441, the system picks up, press 2, we'll add them to the list. Talk about them all day long. That will do. And I will remind you that coming up in probably about 10 minutes or so, sports news weather will get you up to date. John Lennon now. Here's Imagine.

0: Well, I've had enough of self-serving politicians who keep getting richer at our expense.
1: 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And during Biden-Harris inflation, Ager's meat company raised prices five times the national average for ground beef.
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0: NCN Sport Time, Jeff Hamlin. Anasa Horry and Tara Harborne scored 2 minutes apart in the second half as the Columbus Crew defeated Charlotte FC 3-1 at Scott's Miracle-Gro Field in Ohio on Wednesday night. Adan Taklamadi scored the opening goal for Charlotte, but Braden Mendez notched the equalizer for Columbus, which claimed its fourth win in five matches. Charlotte remains in fifth place in Major League Soccer's Eastern Conference with five matches remaining in the regular season. The Boston Celtics defeated the Charlotte Hornets 114-93 in exhibition action at the TD Garden. Brandon Miller led the Hornets with 16 points. Royce O'Neal and Naz Reid each scored 12. Former Duke star Jason Tatum led all scorers with 19 points. The Hornets 1-2 in the preseason. High Point is the pick to finish first in the Big South in men's basketball. The Panthers, the defending conference champions, received 7 of the 9 first place votes. UNC Asheville selected to finish 5th. Gardner Webb picked to finish last. High Point's Cameron Fletcher is the Big South preseason player of the year. Clinton native Jalen Warren is the AFC offensive player of the week. Warren rushed for 101 yards and scored 2 touchdowns for the Pittsburgh Steelers in their win Sunday over Indianapolis. The Milwaukee Brewers are 1 win away from its first World Series appearance since 1982. Robert Gasser threw 5 shutout innings, allowing just 3 hits as the Brewers defeated the Los Angeles Dodgers 6-2 to win Game 3 of the National League Championship Series at Dodger Stadium. Milwaukee leads the best-of-7 series 3-0. Jake Bowers and Garrett Mitchell hit back-to-back home runs to put the Brewers ahead in the 7th inning. Bryce Tarang scored on a wild pitch in the 8th. Milwaukee will play on Friday night for a chance to go to the World Series. You're listening to Sports from NCN. Former East Carolina pitcher Gavin Williams will start for the Cleveland Guardians in Game 3 of the American League Championship Series tonight against the Tampa Bay Rays at Progressive Field. The series tied at 1 game apiece. Last night in college football, in Conference USA, it was Missouri State over Kennesaw State 24-21, and Western Kentucky grabs a win on the road to remain undefeated in conference play. They defeat Sam Houston State in Texas 16-3. In the NHL, it was the Washington Capitals knocking off the Montreal Canadiens. Washington bouncing back from the loss to the Carolina Hurricanes on Tuesday in Raleigh. The Caps beat the Montreal Canadiens 5-3 in a Metropolitan Division matchup, and the Dallas Stars defeat the Colorado Avalanche 3-2 in a shootout at the Pepsi Center. That's sports. I'm Jeff Hamlin on NCN.
1: 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It's a service of Becky's Flowers and Gifts.
2: NCN News, I'm Mike Riley. North Carolina Attorney General Jeff Jackson has launched a website to help ensure drivers are getting relief of the gas bomb. At a news conference on Tuesday, Jackson said,
3: if you choose to break this law and create windfall profits, it is going to cost you more when our office knocks on your door.
2: Speaking with reporters before boarding Marine One on Tuesday, President Trump was asked if the U.S. has stopped sharing intelligence with Ukraine after Kyiv said it had no early warning from partners about a Russian ballistic missile strike.
4: No, we haven't. We helped them. But we're really helping them get to a final answer. We want the war ended, Peter. We are helping them, and we are sharing intel. We want the war to end. So we're working with them and with Russia on getting the war to end.
2: The president will be in Greenville next Tuesday. The Vatican says that Pope Leo spent a peaceful night at Rome's Gemelli Hospital after doctors removed the lower lobe of his right lung and confirmed he has lung cancer. The Vatican said that doctors were waiting for results of further tests. Warsaw commissioners voted no confidence in Mayor Wesley Boykin and Commissioner Ebony Wills-Wells during a town meeting this week. No confidence votes comes as Boykin and Wills-Wells came into possession of a document that contains personal information of town employees and they are not permitted to have access to. Commissioner Wills-Wells tells WITN,
5: I do not know where it came from. I just know that a town employee brought it to me in confidence and they entrusted that the matter would be addressed properly.
2: With the start of the North Carolina State Fair on Thursday, state inspectors have been checking to make sure all of the rides are safe. State Labor Commissioner Luke Farley told reporters at the fairgrounds that his staff will continue to monitor rides.
6: We will have inspectors on site making rounds all throughout the fair, the run of the fair, checking on these rides.
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8: 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In Mitchell County, early voting will be available at the Board of Elections office, in the Historical Courthouse in Bakersville, and the Spruce Pine Fire Department. Weekday hours are 8 a.m. to 7:30 p.m., with additional voting on Saturday, October 31st, from 8 until 3 p.m. In Yancey County, early voting will take place at the Board of Elections office on East U.S. Highway 19 bypass in Burnsville. Weekday hours are 8 a.m. to 7:30 p.m. Saturday voting will be available October the 24th from 9 a.m. to 1 p.m. and October 31st from 8 a.m. to 3 p.m. Voters must present a valid photo ID when voting in person. I'm Michael Dardell for WTOE News.
1: That's the news on WTOE. 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So we'll have near record high temperatures today and tomorrow, and then a strong cold front will cross the region Friday afternoon, evening. Gusty winds, you'll know when it's coming, across our higher elevations along and behind the front, but, an advisory is probably not going to be necessary, but if we hear about that in higher elevations, we'll let you know. The cold front behind that, well, temperatures will drop to below normal through the weekend. Low temperatures across the mountains will be cold enough for frost in some areas and could drop below freezing in many places early on Sunday morning. So, seesaw of weather for sure, above normal today and tomorrow, and then right back or right into the coldest weather of the season so far afterwards. So we'll see how all that goes. Have forecast coming up.
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1: Your weather forecast for Mitchell, Yancey, and Avery counties. Sunny today with a high in the lower 80s and clear tonight with a low somewhere in the upper 50s. Then on Friday, patchy fog early in the day. Sunny, high in the upper 70s. West winds 5 to 10 with gusts to 25 in the afternoon. Friday night, showers, breezy, cooler. Lows in the lower 40s. Northwesterly winds will be 15 to 20 with gusts up to 40. Precip probability 90%. Saturday, partly sunny. Chance of showers in the morning. Mostly sunny in the afternoon. Breezy and cooler. High should be in the lower 50s. Northwesterly winds 15 to 20. With gusts up to 40, diminishing somewhat during the afternoon. Chance of rain is 50%. It's 55 degrees in Spruce Pine, and it is 7:36. 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
9: Dr. Peterson was a quintessential country doctor, according to Barbara McKinney. They say he carried a spoon and an old pint jar with alcohol in it. 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Barbara remembers going to his office upstairs in the back of the old Rexall store. I had a bad sore throat, and my mother had taken me, and she lifted me up on the table. Dr. Charles asked me to stick out my tongue, and there went that spoon. So he turned his back, and Mother had me stick my tongue back out. She took out her handkerchief and was trying to clean off my tongue. Later, she told me that that spoon was so rusty, and I had all that rust on my tongue.
8: If you have a story to share, call 682-9654.

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That's Outfield on WTOE. It is 7:41, 55 degrees with Dexy's Midnight Runners. Come on, Eileen.

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3: Think about this. You may not realize it, but I think it's just about 100% true. At least 15 people in the world love you in some way. A smile from you can bring happiness to anyone, even if they don't especially like you. Every night, someone thinks about you before they go to sleep. You mean the world to someone. If not for you, someone may not be living. You are special and unique. When you think you have no chance of getting what you want, you probably won't get it. But if you trust God to do what's best, and you do what's best, and wait on His time, sooner or later, you'll get it or even something better. When you make the biggest mistake ever, something good can still come from it. When you think the world has turned its back on you, take a look. You most likely turned your back on the world. Someone that you don't even know exists in the world loves you. And always remember the compliments you received. Forget about the rude remarks. Always tell someone how you feel about them and how much you appreciate them. You'll feel much better when they know, and you'll both be happy. If you have a great friend, take the time to let them know that they're great. If you do so, you'll probably brighten someone's day and might change their perspective on life for the better. Thanks for your time, listener. Thank you for your time. That's how it looks from this point of view.
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5: Well, I never been to Spain, but I kinda like the music.

All right. Never been to Spain. That is music from... Three Dog Night on WTOE. Yeah. Oh, I see. Have a funny, have a strange number that just decided to pop up and visit with us. So let's get rid of that. Sometimes you get those. Anyway, I hope you're having a good morning without any odd numbers popping up and getting in your way. If you're driving, be careful as you're out and about this morning. A little bit of fog in the area, but not a whole lot. So just a pretty good day overall. And warm temperatures today could be close to setting records again, like I said just a little bit ago on the, with the weather, but cooling off over the weekend. We'll see how that all winds up happening. And here are the Eurythmics. Here comes the rain again. WTOE, rolling the oldies.

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1: ABC News, I'm Sherry Preston. He's not on the ballot in the midterms, but President Trump has asked supporters to vote like he is. And on the campaign trail, he's making promises like he is. Last night in Montana.
2: To help more Montana families buy a home. 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
1: Some Trump supporters, like rancher Scott Belden, however, say,
3: it's probably the most stressful time in my life.
1: Hit hard by rising diesel prices, oil prices slipping a little bit this morning. After the consumer price index showed prices that we all pay for everything up 3.7% of the last year, this morning we get a look at what wholesale prices are doing. Ukraine launching early morning attacks on a Russian refinery, effectively ending President Trump's so-called energy ceasefire. Ukraine's president says Russia never abided by it. This is ABC News. Delta is getting ready to land its biggest upgrade to premium seats in decades. Some of the changes include new meals, upgraded amenity kits, and better in-flight entertainment. The airline says many of the changes are thanks to input from the people working on the planes every day, flight attendants. Just in time for Halloween, a quite unexpected food combination. Here's ABC's Jim Ryan.
4: The search for the next big thing in the restaurant industry's competitive chicken wing segment has Wingstop wandering down the candy aisle. The fast casual chain has collaborated with Mondelez International to create Sour Patch Kids flavored wings. Wingstop CEO Michael Skipworth says, quote, it has no business being this good.
1: Great story about a family dog who went missing from Yellowstone National Park a month ago. Luna, the Jack Russell Chihuahua mix, escaped when her family's cabin was being cleaned. She is back, but ranger Katie Boucher says,
5: the primary things we want people to understand is that Yellowstone is a very dangerous place and to please leave their dogs at home.
1: Luna seems fine. I'm Sherry Preston, ABC News.
0: 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And your weather forecast for Mitchell, Yancey, and Avery counties looks like this. We are talking about sunny skies, high in the lower 80s, clear tonight, low in the upper 50s. Friday, sunny, high in the upper 70s. West winds will be 5 to 10 with gusts up to 25 in the afternoon. Friday night, showers, breezy, cooler. Lows will be in the lower 40s. Northwesterly winds will be 15 to 20 with gusts up to 40. Precip probability is 90%. And then on Saturday, partly sunny, chance of showers in the morning. Mostly sunny in the afternoon, breezy and cooler with a high in the lower 50s. Northwesterly winds will be 15 to 20 with gusts up to 40. Diminishing somewhat in the afternoon, your chance of rain is 50%. It is 54 degrees in Spruce Pine, and it is about 7 minutes after 8 o'clock. And this look at the weather is a service of Babe's Pizza and Treats of Spruce Pine, located at 203 Skyview Circle. 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

0: Thursday, October the 15th, happy birthday Steve Brown and Diane Hilliard, Earl Honeycutt and Joni Hughes, David Mooney and Garrison McGee, Keith Presnell, Nancy Smith, Joy Stout, Sheila Sockwell, Jennifer Turner, Tiffany Williams, Rodney Wise, and Alice Witt. 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

0: 2 diabetes in middle age had greater cognitive impairment in the following decades than their non-diabetic counterparts. In fact, poorly managed diabetes appears to age the brain roughly 5 years faster than normal. That means a 55-year-old with diabetes has cognitive decline on par with a healthy 60-year-old. And the problems accumulate. Over 20 years, diabetes in midlife is associated with a 19% decrease in mental function. Cognitive decline is considered a precursor to dementia. The findings are in the journal Annals of Internal Medicine. A team from Johns Hopkins Bloomberg School of Public Health followed some 6,000 study subjects in Maryland, North Carolina, Minnesota, and Mississippi from 1987 through 2013. The researchers used accepted tests to evaluate the participants' cognitive performance. And the people with low blood sugar levels outperformed those with midlife diabetes or pre-diabetes. The researchers' conclusion? Better weight control, exercise, and a healthful diet could really help keep both body and mind fit over the long haul. Thanks for the minute. For Scientific American's 60-Second Health, I'm Dina Fine-Marin.
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Operator, that's not the way it feels. Jim Croce on WTOE. Helloween is helping to put the joy of reading into the hands of Mitchell County children. This year, Helloween is expanding its partnership with Mitchell County Schools, providing 12 brand new books to every pre-K through second grade student throughout the 2026-27 school year. 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Helloween, helping to put the joy of reading into the hands of children. 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

0: NCN Sports, I'm Jeff Hamlin. Anasa Horry and Tara Harborn scored 2 minutes apart in the second half as the Columbus Crew defeated Charlotte FC 3-1 at Scott's Miracle-Gro Field in Ohio on Wednesday night. Adan Takalmadi scored the opening goal for Charlotte, but Brad Mendez notched the equalizer for Columbus, which claimed its fourth win in five matches. Charlotte remains in fifth place in Major League Soccer's Eastern Conference with five matches remaining in the regular season. The Boston Celtics defeated the Charlotte Hornets 114-93 in exhibition action at the TD Garden. Brandon Miller led the Hornets with 16 points. Royce O'Neal and Naz Reid each scored 12. Former Duke star Jason Tatum led all scorers with 19 points. The Hornets 1-2 in the preseason. High Point is the pick to finish first in the Big South in men's basketball. The Panthers, the defending conference champions, received 7 of the 9 first-place votes. UNC Asheville selected to finish 5th. Gardner Webb picked to finish last. High Point's Cameron Fletcher is the Big South preseason player of the year. Clinton native Jalen Warren is the AFC offensive player of the week. Warren rushed for 101 yards and scored 2 touchdowns for the Pittsburgh Steelers in their win Sunday over Indianapolis. The Milwaukee Brewers are 1 win away from its first World Series appearance since 1982. Robert Gasser threw 5 shutout innings, allowing just 3 hits as the Brewers defeated the Los Angeles Dodgers 6-2 to win Game 3 of the National League Championship Series at Dodger Stadium. Milwaukee leads the best-of-7 series 3-0. Jake Bowers and Garrett Mitchell hit back-to-back home runs to put the Brewers ahead in the 7th inning. Bryce Tarang scored on a wild pitch in the 8th. Milwaukee will play on Friday night for a chance to go to the World Series. You're listening to Sports from NCN. Former East Carolina pitcher Gavin Williams will start for the Cleveland Guardians in Game 3 of the American League Championship Series tonight against the Tampa Bay Rays at Progressive Field. The series tied at 1 game apiece. Last night in college football, in Conference USA, it was Missouri State over Kennesaw State 24-21, and Western Kentucky grabs a win on the road to remain undefeated in conference play. They defeat Sam Houston State in Texas 16-3. In the NHL, it was the Washington Capitals knocking off the Montreal Canadiens. Washington bouncing back from the loss to the Carolina Hurricanes on Tuesday in Raleigh. The Caps beat the Montreal Canadiens 5-3 in a Metropolitan Division matchup. And the Dallas Stars defeat the Colorado Avalanche 3-2 in a shootout at the Pepsi Center. That's sports. I'm Jeff Hamlin on NCN.
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2: NCN News, I'm Mike Rayleigh. Doctors removed the lower lobe of Pope Leo's right lung during surgery after a diagnosis of cancer. Robert Cortina, a thoracic surgeon with Novant Health in Wilmington, tells WWAY.
3: Depending on the stage, so if it's an early stage 1, he does not need any adjuvant therapy, meaning chemotherapy or radiation, okay? So in that case, then he's going to get surveillance.
2: President Trump hosted a high-profile midterm election campaign rally in Arizona yesterday.
4: And I'm here really to say you have a chance to have a really great, he's a conservative guy, but what he is he's really a common sense person because it's all about common sense, more importantly than any label.
2: North Carolina voters will decide this November whether to amend the state constitution to make voter ID requirements more permanent. Dr. David Holloman, an associate political science professor at the University of North Carolina, Greensboro, tells WXII.
5: Constitutionalizing it makes it harder to repeal.
2: A debate over where an early voting site in Cullowhee led to a unanimous state board of elections vote to bring back 2 polling sites, going from 1 to now 2 early voting sites. Now, as voting begins, voters will see a few changes. Amanda Allen, Jackson County Board of Elections Director, tells WLOS in Asheville.
6: There are ways that we are legally required to notify voters when we have a change to election day sites. So that we have been hitting really hard. We have posted it. We have put it in newspapers. We've posted it at the courthouse, on our website, all of those things, a formal notice from the board.
2: Some Charlotte Mecklenburg parents are calling on their school board members to shape up or step down. Parent Ann Margaret Genley told the board.
7: The ongoing conflicts of interest, lack of transparency, and misuse of taxpayer funds that should directly support our classrooms and our students have undermined this community's trust.
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9: 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In Mitchell County, early voting will be available at the Board of Elections office, in the Historical Courthouse in Bakersville, and the Spruce Pine Fire Department. 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Weekday hours are 8 a.m. to 7:30 p.m. Saturday voting will be available October the 24th from 9 a.m. to 1 p.m. and October 31st from 8 a.m. to 3 p.m. Voters must present a valid photo ID when voting in person. I'm Michael Dardell for WTOE News.
0: Your weather forecast for Mitchell, Yancey, and Avery County: sunny today, high in the lower 80s, clear tonight with a low in the upper 50s. Friday, sunny, high upper 70s, west winds 5 to 10 with gusts to 25 in the afternoon. Friday night, showers, breezy, cooler, lows in the lower 40s. Northwesterly winds will be 15 to 20 with gusts up to 40 miles per hour. Precip probability Friday night is 90%. Saturday, partly sunny, showers in the morning, mostly sunny in the afternoon, breezy and cooler, highs in the lower 50s. Northwesterly winds will be 15 to 20 with gusts to 40, diminishing somewhat in the afternoon. Your chance of rain is 50%. It is 54 degrees in Spruce Pine at 8:33. 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You can also check it out online at the website, compassionatecarewnc.org.

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Bob Seger and the Silver Bullet Band, Turn the Page. Good morning to you. Bruce Eichard with you for a few more minutes. Remember, early voting gets underway today in North Carolina, heading towards the November 3rd election. Mitchell County early voting is available at the Board of Elections office in the historic courthouse in downtown Bakersfield, also at Spruce Pine Fire Department. 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So you can go, if you live in Mitchell County, and vote right now, right now. Yancey County Board of Elections office on the East Highway 19E bypass in Burnsville, 8 a.m. to 7:30 p.m. Weekdays. Saturday voting is available on October 24th from 9 until 1 in Yancey County, not Mitchell County. And then on October 31st, the last day across the entire state for the early in-person voting, 8 a.m. until 3 p.m. that day in Yancey County as well as in Mitchell County. And at least every county in the state has at least one place you can vote. Some have two. Find out more from your local Board of Elections and make arrangements to go vote and let your voice be heard. On America Now, 1975, number one. Here's Sister Goldenhair on WTOE.

Because the Night, that is music from the Patti Smith Group on WTOE. Got the shocking blue now. 1970. Here's Venus.

Shocking Blue on WTOE, and that's going to do it for me for right now. See you at midday for updated information and gospel music, and tomorrow morning at 6 a.m. right here on WTOE. Have a groovy day. Keep smiling and keep searching for that rainbow connection. And whatever you do, you make sure you make your own kind of music, because that, my friend, is the only music that really matters. Thank you for tuning in. Here's Seals and Crofts.

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1: 80C News, I'm Sherry Preston. Ukraine launching new attacks on a Russian oil refinery after officials there say Russia never honored President Trump's so-called energy ceasefire. OpenAI facing a new lawsuit, 8 states accusing it of creating an AI that's harmful to children. ABC's Sophie Flay.
2: The legal action comes amid growing concerns from families. Last year, writer Laura Riley wrote an essay for the New York Times saying her daughter spoke extensively to ChatGPT about her mental health struggles before taking her own life. Riley writing, I fear that in unleashing AI companions, we may be making it easier for our loved ones to avoid talking to humans about the hardest things, including suicide.
1: The Justice Department demanding answers from California. They say the state is non-citizens and they're allowed onto the voter rolls and has sent them ballots for the midterms. At least 34 children killed and dozens of people hurt after the roof of a private school collapsed in northwestern Pakistan earlier today. This is ABC News. Pope Leo up and about again as he remains in the hospital following surgery to remove a cancerous nodule from his lung.
3: Experts say lung adenocarcinoma, a common form of lung cancer, is highly treatable when caught early. According to a recent biography, there is a history of cancer in Pope Leo's family. Both of his parents battled cancer, and Leo's older brother Louis is currently being treated for blood cancer.
1: ABC's Tom Sophie Burridge at the Vatican. As for what doctors are doing,
4: the providers are likely looking at the tissue itself to confirm that diagnosis of pulmonary adenocarcinoma, and they're also likely screening the Pope for other signs of any remaining cancer.
1: ABC News medical correspondent Dr. Darian Sutton. Archaeologists say it is the oldest discovered shipwreck ever just off the coast of Turkey. Scientists say it dates back nearly 5,000 years, the dating pinpointed by artifacts found on the ocean floor nearby. The hypothesis is the ship may have been headed to Troy or Crete. I'm Sherry Preston, ABC News.
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12: Ahead of our next cold front, we'll be very warm over the next couple of days with plenty of sunshine. Then after some rain with that front, we'll have some much cooler air and breezy conditions into the start of the weekend. We're partly cloudy this morning with temperatures starting in the upper 50s. We'll then have mostly sunny skies by this afternoon. Highs will reach the upper 70s to around 80. We're mostly clear overnight into Friday morning with temperatures dropping to the mid to upper 50s. I'm meteorologist Grant Skinner in the NCN Weather Center.
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0: That is Def Leppard. 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
4: Good Thursday morning. We start your day in the northern mountains with partly cloudy skies and temperatures in the upper 50s. By this afternoon, we'll see plenty of sunshine and highs will reach the upper 70s to around 80. We're then mostly clear overnight into our Friday morning with temperatures dropping to the mid to upper 50s. We'll see plenty of sunshine on Friday. Highs will reach the mid to upper 70s. After some rain early Saturday, highs will only reach the low 50s and we'll have more sunshine. I'm meteorologist Grant Skinner in the NCN Weather Center.
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0: 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Thank you so much for having us on with Tubes.

0: That is Journey and Only the Young. You're listening to Marty. So which yogurt topping is better for your health, granola or nuts? 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Nuts are most likely unprocessed and provide more protein and a higher amount of healthy unsaturated fats.
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0: Yeah, it's Clapton. Happy Thursday. It's Marty. So some people try to wash away their sins, literally. University of Michigan researchers found that in most cases, people feel better after cleansing, after doing a sin, whatever that sin was. I feel like, cleansing it out afterwards.
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1: ABC News, I'm Sherry Preston. We are spending more, and there's no sign prices are going to ease anytime soon. Retail sales jumping 0.8% in September compared to August. That's more than twice expectations. Also leaping the producer price index, tracking prices at the wholesale level up last month by the most in 4 years. Ukraine's president lamenting that his country is losing the U.S. as a partner, saying intelligence information and access to satellite guidance from Starlink for drones is being cut back.
2: Elon Musk says he did not restrict Ukraine's access to his Starlink network, which limited Ukraine's ability to fend off Russian attacks. Musk says the systems are controlled by the U.S. government. President Zelensky yesterday said he feels betrayed by the U.S. after President Trump agreed to buy Russian diesel.
1: ABC Sophie Flay, 8 states suing OpenAI, arguing its ChatGPT is harmful to users, including children. Sherry Preston, ABC News. Another elite school confronting allegations of sexual assault. This time it's alleged to have happened at an off-campus frat house near the University of Chicago. Police investigating a woman's claims that men were cheering outside a bathroom door while she was being assaulted.
3: Video posted online shows a witness who later reported the alleged attack to police chasing someone she believed was responsible.
4: He assaulted my friend in the bathroom frat party. You can record all I walked in there.
3: The alleged victim reported to police she was drinking and dancing this past weekend at the A.E. Pie House just off campus at the University of Chicago. According to a police report, a young man on the dance floor repeatedly asked her to accompany him. She refused each request. She said the man followed her into a bathroom where she lost consciousness.
1: ABC's Aaron Katursky. The Vatican says Pope Leo's lung has recovered well from surgery to remove a cancerous nodule and that he has resumed working from his hospital room. Sherry Preston, ABC News.
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12: Ahead of our next cold front, we'll be very warm over the next couple of days with plenty of sunshine. Then after some rain with that front, we'll have some much cooler air and breezy conditions into the start of the weekend. We're partly cloudy this morning with temperatures starting in the upper 50s. We'll then have mostly sunny skies by this afternoon. Highs will reach the upper 70s to around 80. We're mostly clear overnight into Friday morning with temperatures dropping to the mid to upper 50s. I'm meteorologist Grant Skinner in the NCN Weather Center.
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0: Interstate Love Song, Stone Temple Pilots, wrapping up a set on this Thursday. It's McKenzie. It was game three of the National League Championship Series last night. Dodgers and Brewers. Looked like the Dodgers were going to win, but here come the Brewers with a couple of home runs to win. They're up in that series now, 3-0. One win away from their first World Series appearance in 44 years since 1982. If they win, they'll take on the Rays or the Guardians, who play their game three today. That series is tied at 1-1. It's on TBS.
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5: Good Thursday morning. We start your day in the northern mountains with partly cloudy skies and temperatures in the upper 50s. By this afternoon, we'll see plenty of sunshine and highs will reach the upper 70s to around 80. We're then mostly clear overnight into our Friday morning with temperatures dropping to the mid to upper 50s. We'll see plenty of sunshine on Friday. Highs will reach the mid to upper 70s. After some rain early Saturday, highs will only reach the low 50s and we'll have more sunshine. I'm meteorologist Grant Skinner in the NCN Weather Center.
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0: After the Fire and Dirk Commissar, also Steely Dan from Can't Buy a Thrill, Reelin' in the Years. Donald Fagen, the late Walter Becker, writing that one. The guitar solo is played by session guitarist Elliot Randall. Jimmy Page says that's one of his favorite guitar solos of all time.
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9: 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Helloween is helping to put the joy of reading into the hands of Mitchell County children. This year, Helloween is expanding its partnership with Mitchell County Schools, providing 12 brand new books to every pre-K through second grade student throughout the 2026-27 school year. The first 4 books will be given out this October, kicking off Helloween 2026. And by the end of the year, more than 12,000 books valued at over $120,000 will be in the hands of local children. Helloween, helping to put the joy of reading into the hands of children.

0: 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But if it did, whoa, what a plot twist. Didn't see that coming.
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0: Tom Petty and the Heartbreakers with Breakdown. Go ahead. It's all right. On a Thursday, it's Mackenzie. A lot of people have been asking what project Hilary Swank is doing next, and she says she's got one coming out in December. Hilary Swank, at 52 years old, is pregnant with her third child.
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1: ABC News, I'm Sherry Preston. President Trump announcing today that the Pentagon will not be live streaming the firing squad execution of Fort Hood shooter Nidal Hassan. Those from both parties and most Americans said they would be against such a live broadcast. Just under 3 weeks until the midterms, and President Trump continues stumping for GOP candidates, as ABC's Mary Bruce.
2: The president blitzing conservative strongholds that Republicans are now trying to defend. In the coming days, visiting Georgia, Kansas, Florida, North Carolina, and Michigan. And he says he's heading back to Texas soon, too, for the third time in the final stretch. There, Attorney General Ken Paxton locked in a tight race with Democrat James Tallarico. Overnight, zeroing in on the number one issue for voters, the rising cost of living.
1: We found out today that wholesale inflation surged last month by its highest number in 4 years, most of the increase because of the price of gas. This is ABC News. An Illinois man accused of planning a mass shooting targeting racial minorities, including those of Indian descent.
3: 19-year-old Alexandros Paparakis is charged with making a terrorist threat and illegally possessing weapons. Prosecutors say police found an assault-style rifle, 300 rounds of ammunition, and tactical gear at his apartment in Palatine, Illinois. Court documents say he wrote a manifesto targeting minorities and had been planning an attack for 2 years. Investigators believe a Hindu temple in nearby Aurora may have been a target. Paparakis is being held in custody and is due back in court later this month. Dave Packer, ABC News.
1: The Katy School District in Katy, Texas, now using robots as janitors. However, the district's media relations head says,
4: we're people-oriented first. So this is not about, you know, taking jobs. This is about complementing what our great staff is already doing.
1: These 100 robots will be used district-wide. He says they always struggle to fill custodial positions. Sherry Preston, ABC News.
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13: Ahead of our next cold front, we'll be very warm over the next couple of days with plenty of sunshine. Then after some rain with that front, we'll have some much cooler air and breezy conditions into the start of the weekend. We're partly cloudy this morning with temperatures starting in the upper 50s. We'll then have mostly sunny skies by this afternoon. Highs will reach the upper 70s to around 80. We're mostly clear overnight into Friday morning with temperatures dropping to the mid to upper 50s. I'm meteorologist Grant Skinner in the NCN Weather Center.
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0: Do you suffer from FOMO? 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Well, don't worry. You'll never have to deal with that here. 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

0: Still looking for that new drug. Huey Lewis in the news. Wrapping up a set. Also heard the Red Hot Chili Peppers and the Doobies. Listen to the music on a Thursday. It's Mackenzie. There is football tonight. It's the 3-2 Seahawks, who are second in the NFC West, versus the 3-2 Broncos, who are second in the AFC West. Should be a good game tonight. Broncos Seahawks on Amazon Prime.
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7: Good Thursday morning. We start your day in the northern mountains with partly cloudy skies and temperatures in the upper 50s. By this afternoon, we'll see plenty of sunshine and highs will reach the upper 70s to around 80. We're then mostly clear overnight into our Friday morning with temperatures dropping to the mid to upper 50s. We'll see plenty of sunshine on Friday. Highs will reach the mid to upper 70s. After some rain early Saturday, highs will only reach the low 50s and we'll have more sunshine. I'm meteorologist Grant Skinner in the NCN Weather Center.
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2: So, Kenzie, every time I hear this one, I think of Caddyshack. It's Kenny Loggins.

0: part of Aerosmith and Friends' comeback concerts at the Hollywood Bowl. There's hearts and nothing at all. So Mackenzie, NASA astronaut Christina Koch will become the agency's acting deputy chief engineer November 1st. That leaves her ineligible for future space flight. The change follows her historic role as the first woman to fly near the moon on the Artemis II mission back in April. Now all four Artemis II crew members have moved away from active flight duties.
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11: 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Helloween is helping to put the joy of reading into the hands of Mitchell County children. 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Helloween, helping to put the joy of reading into the hands of children. 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

0: 49 Blondes with What's Up and Def Leppard in there as well. Catch them on the road next spring. They will return to North America for an extensive 27 tour starting in March with the Goo Goo Dolls and the Struts, part of the upcoming tour. 45 dates so far booked for the run, and tickets are going on sale tomorrow through LiveNation.com.
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1: ABC News, I'm Sherry Preston. President Trump says the Pentagon will no longer live stream the firing squad execution of Fort Hood shooter Nidal Hassan in December. Defense Secretary Pete Hegseth had announced earlier this month the execution would be public. Police in suburban Chicago say they thwarted a mass shooting. A man from Palatine, Illinois, plotting to shoot up a Hindu temple, says Police Chief William Nord.
2: The offender has since been charged with making a terrorist threat, a Class X felony, and a weapons-related felony. He appeared in court yesterday, and the judge ordered him to be detained.
1: The offender charged with weapons offenses and making terrorist threats. Wholesale inflation rose more than expected last month on a big jump in fuel costs. Rising prices, part of a bigger economic challenge for millions of Americans heading into the upcoming midterms. Pope Leo working again from his hospital room after lung surgery, according to a statement from the Vatican. This is ABC News. October is Breast Cancer Awareness Month, and as ABC's Rebecca Jarvis reports, there's new technology that could help doctors determine whether someone's breast cancer will return.
3: It's called Tumor Site Risk. It's just received FDA clearance. The technology uses AI to analyze an existing breast MRI to help estimate the risk of a woman's cancer returning 5 or even 10 years later. And here's what that actually looks like. The AI examines the tumor and the surrounding tissues, then it generates a personalized report classifying a patient as low, intermediate, or high risk.
1: An arrest in the cold case disappearance of Michelle Parker, who went on the People's Court over a decade ago, trying to settle a dispute with her ex-husband, Dale Smith, over a $5,000 engagement ring.
4: He gets pretty malicious and vindictive, and he's a mean person, especially when he's been drinking.
1: That was her on the show, and she disappeared shortly after that. Police had suspected the husband, and recent DNA testing led to Smith's arrest. Sherry Preston, ABC News.
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7: 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Bruce Eichard with you here on WTOE. Bruce Farrell and Michael Ardell will be along with our weather in just a few minutes. Meantime, got a couple of things to remind you of. Diamonds to Pearls to the Progression of Dementia. It's a special program that's going to be presented featuring Melanie Bunn, who is a specialist in the study of dementia, and it's being put together by the Dementia Caregivers and Friends High Country Area on Aging and the Dogwood Health Trust. This will be on Wednesday, October the 28th, 10 until 11:30 at the Mitchell Senior Center. No cost. You do need to register ahead of time, and you can find out more at the website dementiacaregiverswnc.org. So remember that. Also, the next day they'll be having an event in Burnsville as well. So when you look it up, you'll see two events. This is the one at the Mitchell Senior Center. The one at the Burnsville Town Center is also available as well. So take a look at those and see which one you might like to attend. How about starting a new Thanksgiving tradition? Thanksgiving morning, make time for some movement, connection, and a little fun with your neighbors. It's the Mitchell County YMCA's first annual Turkey Trot. Whether you're ready to take on a 5K, enjoy a one-mile fun run walk, or just start the holiday surrounded by community, there's a place for you. Thanksgiving Day, Thursday, November 26th. The one-mile fun run and the walk begins at 8, the 5K Turkey Trot at 8:30. Both events start and finish at the Mitchell YMCA. Find out more at their website and get involved. Sounds like a fun thing to do. Of course, trick-or-treating coming up in Spruce Pine. It's going to be in the downtown area Saturday, October 31st, 5 until 7 p.m. for trick-or-treating in Spruce Pine. In Burnsville, it'll be 4 until 6:30. And again, it is around the town square in Burnsville. Also, it is the first day of early in-person voting for the November 3rd election. So the election kind of starts today and kind of ends on November 3rd. Here are the hours in Spruce Pine. The Monday through Friday dates that there will be early voting will be 8 a.m. to 7:30 p.m. On Saturday, October the 31st, it will be 8 a.m. until 3 p.m. Two places, no matter where you're registered or where you live in Mitchell County. If you live in Mitchell County, Spruce Pine Fire Department, Mitchell County, which is on 100 Firefighter Way, Spruce Pine, and the Mitchell County Board of Elections office on North Mitchell Avenue in Bakersville. Remember that during the early in-person voting, same-day registration and voting is available. So if there's a problem with your registration, you can get that all straightened out. And if you're not registered, you can vote. Avery County, they'll be doing their early voting at the Dive-In, the Avery County Pool on Shady Street in Newland, October the 15th through the 30th, the Monday through Friday hours, 8 a.m. to 4:30 p.m. On Saturday, October 31st, 8 a.m. until 3 p.m. In Yancey County, they vote at the Board of Elections office at 30 East U.S. Highway 19E bypass. And there's an extra Saturday tossed into Yancey County. So let me give you the hours. In Yancey County, the Monday through Friday times, October 15th through the 30th, 8:30 a.m. till 7:30 p.m. Now on Saturday the 24th, you can vote from 9 a.m. until 1 p.m. And then on Saturday, the 31st, you can vote from 8 a.m. until 3 p.m. In McDowell County, let's see, it's at the Board of Elections office on Highway 226 south of Marion and the Old Fort Depot on Main Street in Old Fort, Monday through Friday, let's see, 8 a.m. to 7:30 p.m., Saturday the 17th, so this Saturday, it's 8 a.m. to 3 p.m., and Saturday the 31st, like everybody else, 8 a.m. to 3 p.m. Election Day is Tuesday, November 3rd. Polls open at 6:30, close at 7:30. Somewhere, if no matter which county in North Carolina you live in, somewhere there's a possibility for you to take advantage of early voting. So check out your spot where you need to be, and go ahead and get it taken care of. Get it banked. Let it go. That way you don't have to worry about it anymore, and you can let your voice be heard. Happy birthday to Steve Brown, Diane Hilliard, Earl Honeycutt, Joni Hughes, David Mooney, Garrison McGee, Keith Presnell, Nancy Smith, and Joy Stout, Sheila Sockwell, Jennifer Turner, Tiffany William, Rodney Wise, and Alice Witt. Anyone else with a birthday or an anniversary today? Happy birthday. Happy anniversary. Hope it is groovy days for you and for yours. It's time now for the news on WTOE, a service of the French Broad Electric Membership Corporation.
8: NCN News. I'm Bruce Farrell. A federal grand jury indicting at least 10 people on charges of falsely claiming citizenship and unlawful voting as a non-citizen in North Carolina's 2024 election. The defendants appeared in court today, the same day that early voting starts statewide. U.S. Attorney Ellis Boyle, whose office covers the Eastern District of North Carolina, meeting with reporters today. President Trump announcing the Pentagon will no longer live stream the execution of Fort Hood shooter Nawal Malik Hassan. The decision comes after bipartisan criticism and Vice President J.D. Vance's comments that he wouldn't watch it. A new poll looks at the mood of the electorate with weeks to go before Election Day. Here's Nada Warder.
9: A strong majority of voters surveyed by the Associated Press and the NORC Center for Public Affairs Research say they're looking for a major change in November's midterm elections, saying President Donald Trump has fallen short at home and abroad. Voters are deeply frustrated with Trump and his leadership, and only about a third of registered voters who responded to the poll have a very or somewhat favorable view of Trump. 80% disapprove of how Trump Trump is handling the cost of living. About 75% disapprove of his performance on the economy. Donna Warder, Washington.
8: North Carolina State Fair getting underway each year. The Department of Agriculture takes efforts to ensure everyone is safe and everything's moving smoothly. The person at the helm of those efforts is Chief Anthony Prignano, Chief of Police for the NC Agriculture Department and Consumer Services.
10: Have some great folks with North Carolina Highway Patrol, and they work the traffic on the highways and all the incoming roads, and they do a phenomenal job in getting the traffic in.
8: Pope Leo is working from the hospital after doctors reported his lung has recovered well from surgery. Leo met with a top aide, resuming his duties. The 71-year-old pontiff had surgery on Tuesday to remove a cancerous nodule in his lung. You're listening to NCN News.
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11: 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I'm Michael Dardell for WTOE News.
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7: Weather forecast looks like this. Sunny for the rest of the day. We'll wind up in the lower 80s. We're at 75 right now. Clear tonight. Lows should be somewhere in the upper 50s, and Friday will be sunny with a high in the upper 70s. West winds will pick up a little, 5 to 10 miles per hour with gusts up to 25 this afternoon. Friday night showers, breezy, cooler, lows in the lower 40s. Northwesterly winds will be 15 to 20 with gusts up to 40. Chance of rain 90%. Saturday will be partly sunny. Chance of showers in the morning, mostly sunny in the afternoon, breezy and cooler. Highs should be in the lower 50s. Northwesterly winds will be 15 to 20 with gusts to 40. They'll diminish somewhat during the afternoon. The chance of rain is 50% on Saturday. 75

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1: 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This is WTOE in Spruce Pine, North Carolina, 75 degrees, 20 minutes after 12 noon. 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

0: 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For sale, two black copper Marin hens, both laying, $35 for both. 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Also for sale, two Shetland ewes, a mother and daughter pair. Mom's a little over a year and a half old. The lamb is about 5 months old. They have to go together. Text to get information about that as well. 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
0: 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That's all the time we have for the Swap Shop for today here on WTOE. 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

0: The Rochester's Brethren, we have met to worship. Gospel Hymn Time, WTOE. It is 76 degrees at 12:38. Good afternoon to you. Bruce Eichard with you. I hope you are having a fine Thursday. How about halfway through the month of October? How about that? Hope things are going along well for you. I got a few Bible questions for you here. What, four, five, six, seven of them? You know, we're almost finished with this set again, and that means we've been through both sets, what, 2,500? It just seems that many. Be going back to the little ones in the blueprint with the blue ink that are so much easier for me to say the words. It's simpler questions. Anyway, so yeah. So right now we're on card number 103 of the Bible Challenge. Okay, what was the earthly name given to Christ? What was the earthly name given to Christ? How many years did Israel's monarchy last before it was divided into two kingdoms? How many years did Israel's monarchy last before it was divided into two kingdoms? Next. To what town did Naomi and her daughter-in-law Ruth move when they left the land of Moab? To what town did Naomi and her daughter-in-law, move when they left the land of Moab? Next. What is the yeast of the Pharisees? What is the yeast of the Pharisees? What weather condition caused a famine in Samaria during the time of Ahab? What weather condition caused a famine in Samaria during the time of Ahab? Who was the son of Eunice and the grandson of Lois? Who was the son of Eunice and the grandson of Lois? And finally, who said, "He who comes after me has surpassed me because he was before me"? Who said that? Who said, "He who comes after me has surpassed me because he was before me"? Who said that? We'll tell you in just a little bit. You already know, I know. Gospel Hymn Time, WTOE.
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1: Gospel Hymn Time on WTOE, and coming up very soon, we will have the answers to the Bible questions for today. So we hope that you will stay with us for that. We'll probably do that in about 5 minutes.

Gospel Hymn Time on WTOE, and let's get a look at the Bible questions along with their answers for today, and then we'll have some more music coming up. Okay, here we go. What was the earthly name given to Christ? It was Jesus. Matthew chapter 1, verse 21. No, yeah, that's exactly right. Matthew chapter 1, verse 21. How many years did Israel's monarchy last before it was divided into two kingdoms? Approximately 120 years. To what town did Naomi and her daughter-in-law Ruth move when they left the land of Moab? They moved to Bethlehem. Ruth chapter 1, verse 19. Next, what is the yeast of the Pharisees? What is the yeast of the Pharisees? That would be hypocrisy. Can't even say it. Hypocrisy. Luke chapter 12, verse 1. Okay. What weather conditions caused famine in Samaria during the time of Ahab? It just didn't rain for 3 years. 1 Kings, chapter 18, verse 1 and 2. Who was the son of Eunice and the grandson of Lois? Well, that was Timothy. 2 Timothy, chapter 1, verse 1 through 5. And finally, who said, "He who comes after me has surpassed me because he was before me"? Well, who said that? It was John the Baptist. John chapter 1, verse 15. Gospel Hymn Time on WTOE.

0: Gospel Hymn Time brought to you again today by some fine folk that include Burleson Plumbing and Heating, Compassionate Care Western North Carolina, and Spruce Pine Tire on WTOW Spruce Pine.
1: ABC News, I'm Deborah Rodriguez. President Trump now says the public will not be able to witness the death of the former Army psychiatrist who staged a mass shooting at a base in Texas. ABC's Jim Ryan.
2: The president has posted on Truth Social that executing Nidal Hassan publicly might be a deterrent to future terrorist acts, but adds that it will not be live streamed. An ABC News Ipsos poll finds that a slim majority of Americans believe that Hassan should be put to death for killing 13 people at Fort Hood in 2009, but fewer than one in five think it should be live streamed.
1: Police near Chicago say they've thwarted a mass shooting at a Hindu temple just moments before a 19-year-old intended to carry out a plan to kill as many minorities as possible. Police chief says a co-worker at a fast food restaurant tipped off police. His doctors say Pope Leo continues his recovery from Tuesday's surgery to remove a cancerous node. Still no word on whether the cancer has spread. This is ABC News.
0: And let's take a look at our weather forecast for Mitchell, Yancey, and Avery counties. We are looking at, for this afternoon, sunny skies, high somewhere in the lower 80s. Clear tonight, low in the upper 60s. Friday, some fog early, otherwise sunny with a high in the upper 70s. West winds 5 to 10 with gusts up to 25 in the afternoon. Friday night, showers, breezy, cooler, lows in the lower 40s. West winds 15 to 20 with gusts up to 40 miles per hour. Chance of rain 90%. Saturday, partly sunny, chance of showers in the morning. Mostly sunny in the afternoon, breezy with cooler conditions on Saturday. We are looking at a high on Saturday in the lower 50s. Northwesterly winds will be 15 to 20 with gusts to 40, diminishing somewhat during the afternoon. Chance of rain on Saturday is about 50%. We are looking at 77 degrees in Spruce Pine, and it is about 5.5 minutes after 1 o'clock, and that's going to do it for me for today. I do hope you have a groovy afternoon. Keep smiling and keep searching for that rainbow connection. Whatever you do, you make sure you make your own kind of music, because that, my friend, is the only music that really matters. I'll see you tomorrow morning at 6 a.m. right here on WTOE. Of course, a song that's a Halloween song would have to be spooky about the way it, wanted to start.
3: Just moved in.

And before we get back to the other music, Betty McKinney's having a birthday today. And I hope you're still listening, Betty. I meant to mention it back during the gospel hymn time. And absolutely, what little bit of brain I've got left, just, you know, it runs out. It just goes away. So anyway, Betty McKinney, happy birthday to you. And I'll get you on the birthday after a while, too. Get you a couple more times. But we do hope you had a good day today so far, and it turns out to be a great day, and that you can do something with Larry, which is dang near, well, never mind. Betty McKinney, dear, happy birthday to you. Let's see, what have we got going on here? Well, before we go any further, I'm going to have to talk for a few more seconds. Well, actually, no, I'm hushed now, I do believe. Let's see.

0: Do You Believe in Love? Huey Lewis and the News. The new Hunger Games prequel, Sunrise on the Reaping, assembled a dream cast that mixes emerging talent with seasoned actors. Ralph Fiennes is going to portray Snow. Glenn Close cast is Drusilla Sickle. This film, Sunrise on the Reaping, based on Suzanne Collins' novel. It is set 24 years before the first Hunger Games movie. It's in theaters on November 20th. 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
6: In the Northern Mountains for the rest of our Thursday, we'll have plenty of sunshine with highs reaching the upper 70s to around 80 degrees. We're then mostly clear overnight and through Friday morning. Temperatures will stay mild, only dropping to the mid to upper 50s. We'll see plenty of sunshine on Friday, and highs will reach the mid to upper 70s by the afternoon. We'll have a chance for showers overnight Friday into early Saturday. We're breezy with highs in the low 50s Saturday. I'm meteorologist Grant Skinner in the NCN Weather Center.
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0: Bill Esquire, Lonely as the Night, and Tom Petty, Queen Under Pressure. Roger Taylor, recent interview says that there's probably not going to be any original new material with Adam Lambert. He is currently on a slightly different path than Queen, but he said he wouldn't close the door on future tours together. 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
12: 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Helloween, helping to put the joy of reading into the hands of children.
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0: Baby, come back and play her. On a Thursday, it's Mackenzie thinking about taking a nap today. I never plan on taking a nap. I just sometimes just fall asleep while watching TV or something. But according to this survey, older Americans, I don't know what older means, maybe 50 plus, but they did the study for nearly a decade, tracking 1,000 older Americans, and they found that people who napped most days or every day had almost a 50% higher risk of developing dementia than people who rarely or never napped.
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1: ABC News, I'm Deborah Rodriguez. In case you needed it, there's more evidence. Prices are soaring and there's no end in sight. ABC's Jim Ryan.
2: The Producer Price Index offers a glimpse at what consumers will be paying for goods and services in the near future. The Bureau of Labor Statistics says the PPI soared 1.3% in September, more than double the consensus. Half of the September increase in the index for final demand goods can be traced to the price of gasoline, which jumped more than 20% last month.
1: President Trump changed his mind about live streaming the execution of a former Army psychiatrist by firing squad. The president now saying the public will not be able to watch the death of Nidal Hassan, who staged a mass shooting at Texas Fort Hood in 2009. His doctors say Pope Leo continues to recover from Tuesday's surgery to remove a nodule on his lung. Cancerous, still no word on whether that cancer has spread or whether the pontiff will need more treatment. This is ABC News. The usual rules of winter weather will not apply this year. ABC's Wayne Cabot has the news from government scientists.
3: Never have we seen Pacific waters this warm. Factoring in that El Nino phenomenon, scientists at NOAA, the National Oceanic and Atmospheric Administration, see our weather playing out this way until at least March 1st. Stormier across the south, helping offset the drought, but at the risk of flooding and mudslides. Warmer across the north, even Alaska. If that holds, that'll take some of the bite out of heating bills. Experts caution these are probabilities, not outright predictions. They won't even venture a guess about snowfall. Wayne Cabot, ABC News.
1: Last winter was a nightmare for skiers out west, with all-time records for low snowpacks, and so fewer people are buying ski passes. Vail Resort's profit was about half of what it was a year earlier. Markets are higher this hour. I'm Deborah Rodriguez, ABC News.
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12: High pressure remains in place today, keeping us dry with plenty of sunshine and warm. We'll stay warm into our Friday as well. Then we'll see cooling temperatures into this weekend with a better chance for rain with breezy conditions. Mostly sunny for the rest of the day with highs reaching the upper 70s to around 80. We're then mostly clear overnight and through Friday morning. Temperatures drop to the mid to upper 50s. We're in the mid to upper 70s Friday, then we'll drop to the low 50s for highs Saturday. I'm meteorologist Grant Skinner in the NCN Weather Center.
10: 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Helloween is helping to put the joy of reading into the hands of Mitchell County children. 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
13: Cause I speak of the puppeteers of love.
14: 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Ah, that's all right. You don't need to know all the words to sing along. 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

less than a month away till Billy Idol gets into the Rock Hall of Fame. Finally. So, Kenzie, keep it rolling nonstop with a band that's already in there. It's The Cars.

0: Two Princes and the Spin Doctors on this Thursday. It's because there's football tonight. It's the Seahawks and the Broncos on Prime. Troy Aikman says he's going to be a free agent after this season. Looking forward to other broadcasting opportunities, I guess. And he's also confirming that he and Joe Buck had a brief argument before Monday night's football game between the Rams and Bills. He may want to be leaving. Joe Buck, he's going to be at ESPN for a while, just signed a new contract in September that's going to keep him at the network into the 2030s with a nine-figure salary.
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5: In the northern mountains for the rest of our Thursday, we'll have plenty of sunshine with highs reaching the upper 70s to around 80 degrees. We're then mostly clear overnight and through Friday morning. Temperatures will stay mild, only dropping to the mid to upper 50s. We'll see plenty of sunshine on Friday, and highs will reach the mid to upper 70s by the afternoon. Then we'll have a chance for showers overnight Friday into early Saturday. We're breezy with highs in the low 50s Saturday. I'm meteorologist Grant Skinner in the NCN Weather Center.
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3: Hey, Friday, we see you coming. 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

0: Hot for Teacher Van Halen. It's Mackenzie. 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It showcases Zeppelin's Stairway to Heaven. 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
9: Good afternoon to you. It is Thursday, 15th day of October. I hope a good day for you and for yours. Happy birthday, Betty McKinney, and also Steve Brown, and Diane Hilliard, and Earl Honeycutt, Joni Hughes, David Mooney, Garrison McGee, Keith Presnell, Nancy Smith, Joy Stout, and Sheila Sockwell, and Jennifer Turner, Tiffany Williams, Rodney Wise, and Alice Witt. Anyone else with a birthday or an anniversary today? Happy birthday, happy anniversary. I hope it is groovy days for you and for yours. Day number one of early voting for the November 3rd election is going on today. If you live in Mitchell County, you can vote at either the Board of Elections office in Bakersville on Mitchell Avenue at the old courthouse or at the Spruce Pine Fire Department. You have until 7:30 this evening that you can go and vote. In Yancey County, it is at the Board of Elections office and also until 7:30 this evening. Couple other quick reminders for you coming up on Saturday the 17th at the Bakersville Creek Walk. Paul's in the Park, which is the Mitchell County Animal Rescues event. Strut Your Mutt Pledge Walk, Amazing Dog Race, Pie Eating Contest. Going to be a lot of fun and a great way to support the Mitchell County Animal Rescue. Be there Saturday from 11 a.m. until 2 p.m. Also, remember coming up on Sunday, there's going to be a hymn sing social at the Grace United Methodist Church, which is a combination of Pensacola and Windham United Methodist Church over in Yancey County. The actual address is 19 Sleepy Hollow Road. They're going to have a potluck fellowship. They'll get started with that around 4. Then they'll gather around the piano and sing some old favorites together as they have a good old-fashioned hymn singing. So you're invited. Hymn Sing Social, beginning at 4, going till 6, and that's at the Grace United Methodist Church, 19 Sleepy Hollow Road in Burnsville. That's the former Windham United Methodist Church location.
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11: Helloween is helping to put the joy of reading into the hands of Mitchell County children. 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Helloween, helping to put the joy of reading into the hands of children.
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0: If I was in a band or if I could even sing or play any instrument right now, I would definitely do that song. So good. Crazy on You and Heart from their debut album, Dreamboat. Annie Hart, part of the Aerosmith and Friends concerts at the Hollywood Bowl. 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It's Mackenzie. I'm out. Have a great Thursday.
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1: ABC News, I'm Deborah Rodriguez. Police near Chicago are detailing an alleged plan by a 19-year-old to stage a mass shooting at a place of worship in Aurora, Illinois. Officials say someone he worked with a fast food restaurant, called in a tip. ABC's Alex Mullen.
2: The suspect is alleged to have said that he actually traveled to that Hindu temple in Aurora with his gun, his AR-style rifle, and 300 rounds of ammunition, as well as tactical gear, and that he was pointing his gun at one point at a man, but his gun jammed, and then he decided to leave that temple. Now, that's all according to those statements from that Taco Bell co-worker of this individual.
1: President Trump changing his mind about allowing the public to watch the execution of a former Army psychiatrist by firing squad. He says Nidal Hassan's death at Fort Hood will not be live streamed. Ousted Venezuelan leader Nicolas Maduro and his wife in a New York courtroom pleading not guilty to new charges of torturing people. This is ABC News. A major attack on the government palace in Yemen has killed and injured several workers. The rebels in that country, the Houthis, immediately claimed responsibility. They consider Yemen's government to be a puppet of the Saudis. Ukraine's president plans to resume strikes on Russian oil and gas facilities. Bill Taylor is former Ukrainian ambassador to the U.S.
3: The Russians are no longer moving forward on the battlefield. And so now the Ukrainians are going after the exports and the oil refineries. And that's a real pressure point for Putin. And the goal is to pressure Putin to come to the table for a ceasefire.
1: U.S. oil prices up 3%. A blood clot will sideline Philadelphia Eagles quarterback Jalen Hurts. He took a cleat to his calf area 2 weeks ago. Now we're finding out he will be out for Sunday, at least. Deborah Rodriguez, ABC News.
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12: High pressure remains in place today, keeping us dry with plenty of sunshine and warm. We'll stay warm into our Friday as well. Then we'll see cooling temperatures into this weekend with a better chance for rain with breezy conditions. Mostly sunny for the rest of the day with highs reaching the upper 70s to around 80. We're then mostly clear overnight and through Friday morning. Temperatures drop to the mid to upper 50s. We're in the mid to upper 70s Friday, then we'll drop to the low 50s for highs Saturday. I'm meteorologist Grant Skinner in the NCN Weather Center.
13: Helloween is helping to put the joy of reading into the hands of Mitchell County children. This year, Helloween is expanding its partnership with Mitchell County Schools, providing 12 brand new books to every pre-K through second grade student throughout the 2026-27 school year. The first four books will be given out this October, kicking off Helloween 2026. 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Helloween, helping to put the joy of reading into the hands of children.
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Dan here. And in a few minutes, I want to tell you about an actor who regrets his approach to movie making. Right now, it's Guns N' Roses knocking on heaven's door.

0: Bon Jovi with Bad Medicine. And Sylvester Stallone did an interview where he said he wishes he'd let the stuntmen do their job. So he said doing his own stunts led to him having 9 back surgeries, 3 neck fusions, and major shoulder injuries. Yeah, if I was him, I would have let the stuntmen do their job. I would let the stuntmen do anything they wanted as far as doing the stunts. It could be stepping off a high curb, and I'd be like, okay, stuntman, want to get in here? Yeah, I'm going to go to catering and get some lunch. So, you know, good luck to you. You guys need anything? Y'all good? All right, I'll be back in a couple hours. Yeah, I wouldn't be the greatest action star. It's time to fan like a pro. 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
5: In the Northern Mountains for the rest of our Thursday, we'll have plenty of sunshine with highs reaching the upper 70s to around 80 degrees. We're then mostly clear overnight and through Friday morning. Temperatures will stay mild, only dropping to the mid to upper 50s. We'll see plenty of sunshine on Friday, and highs will reach the mid to upper 70s by the afternoon. We'll have a chance for showers overnight Friday into early Saturday. We're breezy.

0: with highs in the low 50s Saturday. I'm meteorologist Grant Skinner in the NCN Weather Center.
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4: Hey, it's Dan. I hope you're having a great Thursday. And in a few minutes, I want to tell you about a surprise non-firing in the world of sports. Right now, it's Billy Idol with White Wedding.

0: Scandal with Goodbye to You. And reports are that the Philadelphia Phillies are not expected to fire Don Mattingly as their manager, which is a little surprising because a lot of the experts were saying unless the Phillies had a deep playoff run, they were probably going to get a new manager. It looks like they may be sticking with Don Mattingly. Man, he's a guy who is one of those ultimate what-if athletes. When he was Donnie Baseball with the Yankees, there was a time in the 80s when that guy was unbelievable. He's going to be a surefire Hall of Famer, and then he was slowed down, I think it was by a back injury, where he was not quite the same player. He's still a good player, but not the megastar that he had been. But yeah, they're saying Don Mattingly not going anywhere.
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0: extreme with wholehearted. And would childhood toys be better if they were smaller? That's the theory behind a company from toy maker Alan Dorfman. They create functioning miniatures of childhood nostalgia toys like Etch-a-Sketch, Rubik's Cube, Operation, Super Soaker water guns. Yeah, I was thinking this is kind of silly. Just make smaller versions of childhood toys. And then I had to look up if he has Rock'em Sock'em robots, and the answer is yes. So now I'm on board. And somebody may soon be the proud owner of a tiny set of Rock'em Sock'em robots.
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2: 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Helloween, helping to put the joy of reading into the hands of children.
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1: ABC News, I'm Deborah Rodriguez. The economy and oil top of mind as Ukraine's President Zelensky now says his forces will continue their plan to hit Russian oil and gas plants. It follows Russian strikes on Ukrainian infrastructure as President Trump loses interest in helping Ukraine. Bill Taylor, former Ukrainian ambassador to the U.S.
2: If all that support disappears, it's bad for the Ukrainians, there's no doubt. Ukrainians do depend on the United States for intelligence, but since it has been pretty clear that the United States has been untrustworthy on some of these issues, the Ukrainians have started looking for other areas, other places that they can get intelligence. And so there's not a full dependence on the United States.
1: Wholesale inflation's risen to levels not seen in 4 years. And if you drive a 2015 or 16 Genesis, Hyundai says it can arrange a fix for a potential fire hazard linked to a flaw in the seat motor. This is ABC News. Hyundai is working to repair a problem that may have caused some of its cars to catch fire, ABC's Wayne Cabot reports.
3: Hyundai is aware of two fires linked to a flaw in the seat motor. When the driver hits the switch, it stays on. The motor overheats, and in time, there's a risk of fire. Until they could arrange a fix for these 2015 and 2016 Genesis models and 2017 through 2020 Genesis G80s, well, drivers are being advised to park outside, away from other vehicles or structures. Expect to receive a recall notice within 2 months. Wayne Cabot, ABC News.
1: A man's under arrest for allegedly threatening to kill Supreme Court justices and ICE officers. A 66-year-old from Newcastle, Delaware, is accused of making posts on Blue Sky and Substack describing his desire to learn the roots of Supreme Court justices and, quote, give them a little scare. He also talked of organizing a militia. I'm Deborah Rodriguez, ABC News.
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12: High pressure remains in place today, keeping us dry with plenty of sunshine and warm. We'll stay warm into our Friday as well. Then we'll see cooling temperatures into this weekend with a better chance for rain with breezy conditions. Mostly sunny for the rest of the day with highs reaching the upper 70s to around 80. We're then mostly clear overnight and through Friday morning. Temperatures drop to the mid to upper 50s. We're in the mid to upper 70s Friday, then we'll drop to the low 50s for highs Saturday. I'm meteorologist Grant Skinner in the NCN Weather Center.
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0: Survivor with Eye of the Tiger, Dan here. And in a few minutes, I want to tell you about a rock star who's trying to bury the hatchet. But right now, it's Cheap Trick, and I want you to want me.
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0: be friends again. 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That would be awesome. 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We'll see. 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
6: In the northern mountains for the rest of our Thursday, we'll have plenty of sunshine with highs reaching the upper 70s to around 80 degrees. We're then mostly clear overnight and through Friday morning. Temperatures will stay mild, only dropping to the mid to upper 50s. We'll see plenty of sunshine on Friday, and highs will reach the mid to upper 70s by the afternoon. We'll have a chance for showers overnight Friday into early Saturday. We're breezy with highs in the low 50s Saturday. I'm meteorologist Grant Skinner in the NCN Weather Center.
7: 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Helloween is helping to put the joy of reading into the hands of Mitchell County children. This year, Helloween is expanding its partnership with Mitchell County Schools, providing 12 brand new books to every pre-K through second grade student throughout the 2026-27 school year. The first 4 books will be given out this October, kicking off Helloween 2026. And by the end of the year, more than 12,000 books valued at over $120,000 will be in the hands of local children. Helloween, helping to put the joy of reading into the hands of children.
0: Hey, it's Dan. I hope you're having a great Thursday so far. Right now, we have REO Speedwagon. Keep on loving you.

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0: Bob Seger would like a rock. And in the National League Championship Series yesterday, the Dodgers had Shohei Ohtani batting sixth. So throughout his run with the Dodgers, he's been batting leadoff. They dropped him all the way down to six. He's really struggled the last couple months. And I think it's because he's very injured. But he hurt himself pitching. He injured himself pitching, so he hasn't been pitching, and now he's also not effective as a hitter. So I am kind of wondering if the two-way player thing may be drawing to a close for Ohtani. Because now that he's in his 30s and everything, maybe your body's just saying, nah, we're not going to do that.
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8: Good afternoon to you. It is Thursday, 15th day of October. I hope a good day for you and for yours. Happy birthday, Betty McKinney, and also Steve Brown, and Diane Hilliard, and Earl Honeycutt, Joni Hughes, David Mooney, Garrison McGee, Keith Presnell, Nancy Smith, Joy Stout, and Sheila Sockwell, and Jennifer Turner, Tiffany Williams, Rodney Wise, and Alice Witt. Anyone else with a birthday or an anniversary today, happy birthday, happy anniversary. I hope it is groovy days for you and for yours. Day number one of early voting for the November 3rd election is going on today. If you live in Mitchell County, you can vote at either the Board of Elections office in Bakersville on Mitchell Avenue at the old courthouse or at the Spruce Pine Fire Department. You have until 7:30 this evening that you can go and vote. In Yancey County, it is at the Board of Elections office and also until 7:30 this evening. Couple other quick reminders for you coming up on Saturday the 17th at the Bakersville Creek Walk. Paul's in the Park, which is the Mitchell County Animal Rescues event. Strut Your Mutt Pledge Walk, Amazing Dog Race, Pie Eating Contest. Going to be a lot of fun and a great way to support the Mitchell County Animal Rescue. Be there Saturday from 11 a.m. until 2 p.m. Also, remember coming up on Sunday, there's going to be a hymn sing social at the Grace United Methodist Church, which is a combination of Pensacola and Windham United Methodist Church over in Yancey County. The actual address is 19 Sleepy Hollow Road. They're going to have a potluck fellowship. They'll get started with that around 4. Then they'll gather around the piano and sing some old favorites together as they have a good old-fashioned hymn singing. So you're invited. Hymn Sing Social, beginning at 4, going till 6, and that's at the Grace United Methodist Church, 19 Sleepy Hollow Road in Burnsville. That's the former Windham United Methodist Church location.
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0: Skinner with Sweet Home Alabama. Dan here. And we all know the meme of a wealthy older man ending up with a much younger woman. Do rich women feel the same way, though? Do they prefer younger men? According to scientists, the answer is no. They said rich women actually seem to prefer older men. Wow. I would not have expected that. On the bright side for me, I'm getting old. Yeah, maybe there's still time for me to be a trophy husband. And have a second career as a kept man.
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1: ABC News, I'm Deborah Rodriguez. 3 weeks to go before the midterms, and President Trump is trying to win over voters who say they're frustrated with the high cost of living, tariffs, and the war in Iran. ABC's Karen Travers.
2: When you look at those numbers that we saw yesterday with the new inflation rate and what is driving it right now with an increase in gas prices, but also some of the other policies of this administration, including that tariff policy, it is driving the inflation rate. But the administration continues to point to other indicators and say that these policies are not what is driving it, that they inherited a mess, but the inflation rate is up 2.8% from right after the president took office.
1: Markets closed higher across the board, Dow up 556. An AI-powered tool called Tumor Site Risk could help doctors determine whether someone's breast cancer will return. The FDA has already cleared it for clinical use. This is ABC News. An alleged assault at a fraternity house on the campus of the University of Chicago. The college says it has a person of interest from outside the university. The victim was allegedly locked in a bathroom during the assault as her friends tried to get her out. New AI technology could help determine if someone's breast cancer will return. Here's ABC's Rebecca Jarvis.
3: In a study of more than 2,100 patients, those classified as high risk had more than three times the risk of their cancer returning compared to those with a low risk. And why does this matter? Because doctors can now use this information to land on treatment options, plan surgeries, help patients get the best care available, and avoid potentially significant side effects.
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11: A cold front is on the way Friday, and it brings a dramatic drop in our temperatures. Tonight, we'll have some patchy fog develop, otherwise partly cloudy skies. Temperatures tonight will fall into the upper 50s. It's mostly sunny Friday. It's also on the breezy side. High temperatures are still warm. We'll climb into the mid-70s. Then it's mostly sunny Saturday, breezy and colder, with highs only in the upper 40s. I'm meteorologist Amy Wilmoth in the NCN Weather Center.
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0: Corey Hart with sunglasses at night, and maybe the most bizarre celebrity feud of 2026 is singer Kelly Clarkson versus a Brooklyn toy store. So some sort of boutique toy store had Kelly Clarkson stop by, and she claims that they were, you know, treating her poorly and like she was poor or something like that. And the shop is, of course, disputing that characterization. And now there's video that people are analyzing, but there's no sound, so I don't know how much you can really get out of that. Now, I wonder if we can get a new expression out of this. You know, instead of saying I'm mad, you could just be like, oh, man, I'm madder than Kelly Clarkson in a Brooklyn toy store. It could work. 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
6: The weather stays fairly quiet through Friday, but you will notice a big drop in temperatures Friday into Saturday thanks to a cold front that moves through. Tonight, we'll have some patchy fog, and it's fairly mild. Temperatures stay in the upper 50s tonight. Mostly sunny Friday. It's breezy. High temperatures Friday climb into the middle 70s. It's mostly sunny Saturday, still breezy, but a lot colder with high temperatures in the upper 40s. I'm meteorologist Amy Wilmoth in the NCN Weather Center.
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1: 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I hope your Thursday's treating you well. And right now we have Kenny Loggins, Danger Zone.

0: Beach Boys with Kokomo. And there's a bit of a controversy over the last few days. Mike Love, Beach Boys co-founder, returned to performing with the band. He's now 85 years old. And he did not look well on stage. He had to perform sitting down. You know, he did not look like a vigorous and healthy man, is I think what you would take away from that appearance. And so people are actually very critical of that, but everyone associated with the band is insisting that he wanted to perform and they couldn't stop him. But I mean, he looks like a guy who's having very, very serious health issues. So I don't know what to think about it.
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8: NCN News, I'm Bruce Farrell. President Donald Trump announcing the Pentagon will no longer live stream the execution of Fort Hood shooter Nedal Malik Hassan. The decision comes after bipartisan criticism and Vice President J.D. Vance's comments that he wouldn't watch it. Federal grand jury indicting at least 10 people on charges of falsely claiming citizenship and unlawful voting by a non-citizen in North Carolina's 2024 elections. The defendants appearing in court the same day that early voting has started. Charlotte Mecklenburg Police Chief Estella Patterson says 3 officers have resigned. 3 others are expected to be off the force soon amid reports of racist text messages. In an event at Spectrum Arena, Patterson said the messages showed racial and religious bias.
9: I can look to the public and tell you I will hold people accountable for doing their jobs and doing it well. This type of behavior is unacceptable and will not be tolerated in our organization.
8: Patterson said the investigation had its roots in an officer improperly using a flock security camera. The 3 officers still on the force will go before a review board to determine whether they should be fired. Former Venezuelan President Nicolas Maduro and his wife are in New York federal court. Here's Scott Pringle.
10: A new indictment shows that prosecutors are now charging Maduro and his wife with conspiring to torture political opponents and Americans. This is in addition to drug trafficking charges they already face. The 2 have been locked up since their capture by the U.S. military in their home back in January. They have pleaded not guilty to accusations they transported thousands of tons of cocaine to the U.S. Maduro was Venezuela's president from 2013 until his capture. In New York, I'm Scott Pringle.
8: State Treasurer Brad Briner is suing Atrium Health over a program promising lower out-of-pocket costs for state health plan members, arguing it's illegal and could cost members and taxpayers more in the long run. You're listening to NCN News.
11: 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Helloween is helping to put the joy of reading into the hands of Mitchell County children. This year, Helloween is expanding its partnership with Mitchell County Schools, providing 12 brand new books to every pre-K through second grade student throughout the 2026-27 school year. The first 4 books will be given out this October, kicking off Helloween 2026. And by the end of the year, more than 12,000 books valued at over $120,000 will be in the hands of local children. Helloween, helping to put the joy of reading into the hands of children.
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0: Pink Floyd with Comfortably Numb. Thursday night football today, the battle of the struggling quarterbacks, Seahawks at Broncos. Two teams that were considered strong contenders coming into the year, and they still both have great defenses and a lot of talent on the roster, but quarterback play has been a problem for each. So Sam Darnold has not been as sharp as he looked last year in their Super Bowl run. And Bo Nix of the Broncos has some of the worst numbers in the NFL. And he's a guy that for the last few years, everyone thought was going to be taking a leap, or a lot of people thought would be taking a leap to being in that upper echelon of quarterbacks. And so far, this is the worst he's looked since his rookie season. Doesn't look like he has a lot of confidence or anything. So we'll see who can get back on track tonight.
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1: ABC News, I'm Deborah Rodriguez. We're just getting reports of an active shooter outside an elementary school in Bend, Oregon. The FBI has joined local and state police on the scene. ABC News has learned President Trump called off the live stream of Nidal Hassan's execution by firing squad when he realized the former Army psychiatrist was paralyzed and confined to a wheelchair. Well, some of the president's advisors and allies raised concerns about the optics. A car maker working to repair a potentially dangerous problem.
2: Hyundai is aware of two fires linked to a flaw in the seat motor. When the driver hits the switch, it stays on. The motor overheats, and in time, there's a risk of fire. Until they can arrange a fix for these 2015 and 2016 Genesis models and 2017 through 2020 Genesis G80s, well, drivers are being advised to park outside, away from other vehicles or structures.
1: Wayne Cabot reporting. This is ABC News. If the latest poll proves correct, Republicans in Congress have reason to worry. Here's ABC's Wayne Cabot.
2: More Americans want Democrats to win control of both houses of Congress. In an AP NORC survey Monday of 1,100 adults, including 925 registered voters, 43% want Democrats to lead the House, 9% more than want Republicans. In the Senate, it's a 5% edge for Democrats, within the margin of error. Another sign the Senate really is anyone's guess, less than 3 weeks out. Wayne Cabot, ABC News.
1: A rare family of barn owls has moved into Manhattan's Upper West Side. New Yorkers are captivated. An expert says this is the first known case of nesting barn owls in modern-day Manhattan. Crowds of people gather nightly, hoping for a glimpse of these elusive birds right around the area of West 75th Street and Central Park West. I'm Deborah Rodriguez, ABC News.
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10: A cold front is on the way Friday, and it brings a dramatic drop in our temperatures. Tonight, we'll have some patchy fog develop, otherwise partly cloudy skies. Temperatures tonight will fall into the upper 50s. It's mostly sunny Friday. It's also on the breezy side. High temperatures are still warm. We'll climb into the mid-70s. Then it's mostly sunny Saturday, breezy and colder, with highs only in the upper 40s. I'm meteorologist Amy Wilmoth in the NCN Weather Center.
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0: Remember when delete was called an eraser and refresh was a pencil sharpener? Yeah, that's where they made the best music. 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

0: Simple Minds with Don't You Forget About Me, Dan here. And in a few minutes, I want to tell you the problem that a music legend has with a movie about him. I'll tell you about that in a few minutes. Right now, ZZ Top and LaGrange.
1: Rumors spreading around in that Texas town. About the shack outside LaGrange. You know what I'm talking about. Just let me know if you wanna go to that whole mile on the range. They got a lot of nice girls.

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5: The weather stays fairly quiet through Friday, but you will notice a big drop in temperatures Friday into Saturday thanks to a cold front that moves through. Tonight we'll have some patchy fog and it's fairly mild. Temperatures stay in the upper 50s tonight. Mostly sunny Friday. It's breezy. High temperatures Friday climb into the middle 70s. It's mostly sunny Saturday, still breezy, but a lot colder with high temperatures in the upper 40s. I'm meteorologist Amy Wilmoth in the NCN Weather Center.
6: 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Helloween is helping to put the joy of reading into the hands of Mitchell County children. This year, Helloween is expanding its partnership with Mitchell County Schools, providing 12 brand new books to every pre-K through second grade student throughout the 2026-27 school year. The first four books will be given out this October, kicking off Helloween 2026. And by the end of the year, more than 12,000 books valued at over $120,000 will be in the hands of local children. Helloween, helping to put the joy of reading into the hands of children.
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0: Dan here, and some sports media besties may have a new feud. I want to tell you about that in a few minutes. Right now, it's Elton John, and I'm Still Standing.

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0: Rainbow is stone cold. And there's reports that two sports broadcasting besties may be having a feud. Troy Aikman and Joe Buck have been working together for, I think, 25 years or so. But reports are before Monday Night Football, they got into a heated argument because Joe Buck signed a new deal with ESPN and Troy Aikman has yet to receive a formal offer. And there's rumors that ESPN might be looking to replace him. Wow. I wonder if that feud would leak out on the air. You know, like Troy Aikman is diagramming a play and he's like, well, you see the quarterback drops back and the left tackle just completely abandons him. Just lets the defensive lineman right through. That's the type of thing you don't expect from a friend. Not from the back like that. Anyway, back to you, Joe.
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0: Billy Joel with Only the Good Die Young. And we do not know if Billy Joel will be returning to the stage. He has a brain condition, some sort of pressure issue, which forced him off the stage. And he did have a procedure that he said has made things better, and he's talked personally about how he's feeling better, but he doesn't know if he's well enough to be back on stage or when or if that will happen. So we're unsure what the future holds for Billy Joel.
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3: Just got an update from police who are telling us this is unfolding at Silver Rail Elementary School in Bend, Oregon, that around 1 o'clock today, so about an hour and a half ago, that they got a call of shots fired into a car. About 2 minutes later, there were officers who were on scene and the suspect was already down. They don't know how that suspect was down. They think by a bystander.
1: Sheila Miller is with the Bend Police Department.
4: The process of getting all of those people safely out of the building and down to Journey Church is a real challenge, but we're working on it. So we ask people to be patient. We got to be really thorough and make sure each area of the building is cleared.
1: Police near Chicago say they arrested a 19-year-old just minutes from carrying out a plan to stage a mass shooting at a Hindu temple. This is ABC News. A major attack on the government palace in Yemen has killed and injured several workers. The rebels in that country, the Houthis, immediately claimed responsibility. They consider Yemen's government to be a puppet of the Saudis. Ukraine's president plans to resume strikes on Russian oil and gas facilities. Bill Taylor is former Ukrainian ambassador to the U.S.
5: The Russians are no longer moving forward on the battlefield. And so now the Ukrainians are going after the exports and the oil refineries. And that's a real pressure point for Putin. And the goal to pressure Putin to come to the table for a ceasefire.
1: Putin threatening to fire back. U.S. oil prices up 3%. A blood clot will sideline Philadelphia Eagles quarterback Jalen Hurts. He took a cleat to his calf area 2 weeks ago. He will be out for Sunday, at least. I'm Deborah Rodriguez, ABC News.
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13: A cold front is on the way Friday, and it brings a dramatic drop in our temperatures. Tonight, we'll have some patchy fog develop, otherwise partly cloudy skies. Temperatures tonight will fall into the upper 50s. It's mostly sunny Friday. It's also on the breezy side. High temperatures are still warm. Warm will climb into the mid-70s. Then it's mostly sunny Saturday, breezy and colder, with highs only in the upper 40s. I'm meteorologist Amy Wilmoth in the NCN Weather Center.
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Bob Seger with Old Time Rock and Roll, Dan here. And in a few minutes, we'll hear a song from a band that may have about six more weeks of existence. Tell you about that in a few. But right now, it's Meat Loaf and I'd Do Anything for Love.

0: Journey was Stone in Love, a band that may be in their home stretch as a band. So they're on their farewell tour, and their last date is scheduled for San Francisco on November 28th. So do we only have about 6 weeks left to Journey? It's possible. Although the guys in Journey have kind of said, well, we don't know what the future holds. But I don't really understand that, because if they're saying farewell, then the future holds nothing. 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
3: The weather stays fairly quiet through Friday, but you will notice a big drop in temperatures Friday into Saturday thanks to a cold front that moves through. Tonight we'll have some patchy fog and it's fairly mild. Temperatures stay in the upper 50s tonight. Mostly sunny Friday. It's breezy. High temperatures Friday climb into the middle 70s. It's mostly sunny Saturday, still breezy, but a lot colder with high temperatures in the upper 40s. I'm meteorologist Amy Wilmoth in the NCN Weather Center.
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0: At Benatar with Invincible. And a 10-year-old Jack Russell Terrier mix escaped from her family's cabin in Yellowstone last month and then survived in the Yellowstone wilderness for about a month before she was captured and returned to her family in good spirits and good health. Isn't that crazy? A 15-pound dog surviving in the wild of Yellowstone? I think Jack Russells could do that, though, because they're nuts. And I would know this. I lived with Jack Russells most of my life. It's my favorite breed of dog. My family had him when I was a kid. I spent 30 years of my life with Jack Russell Terriers. They're my favorite type of dog, but they are insane. They're completely nuts. It's like living with Don Quixote. I'm going to charge that windmill. What? Why? You're going to lose, but why? All right, dog, you do you.
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0: Tom Petty with Mary Jane's Last Dance. And there's researchers who believe they may know where Amelia Earhart's plane is. They're searching a lagoon off an island in the South Pacific. Yeah, it is crazy we've never found that plane because we knew where she was trying to go. We knew the general vicinity that they were in. We even know their radio communications toward the end of that flight. So you'd think over the last 90 years we'd be able to find that plane. But I guess 70% of the world or whatever it is covered by water. So that adds a degree of difficulty.
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